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14: The top stories this hour. Donald Trump says he's pausing an initiative where America's Navy is escorting ships out of the Strait of Hormuz. Posting on Truth Social, the US president says he's waiting to see if a peace deal with Iran can be finalized. Oil prices have shot up since Tehran started to blockade the key trading route. Speaking before the announcement, Mr. Trump restated that Iran shouldn't be allowed nuclear weapons too.
15: They should wave. They're very proud. Maybe you won't see a white flag, but essentially, that's already what they are. They should wave the white flag of surrender.
14: Anti-Semitic hate crimes will be fast-tracked through the courts. The Crown Prosecution Service in England and Wales says it's in response to what's being described as a deeply troubling rise in incidents targeting Jews. Sir Keir Starmer held an emergency meeting yesterday to address what he is calling a crisis. Three people infected with hantavirus on board a cruise ship are to be evacuated to the Netherlands. One of them is believed to be a British citizen. Three passengers have already died. Cape Verde's National Director of Health, Angela Gomez, says they're prepared to help others.
16: The hospital has already prepared an area with isolation capacity, should it be necessary, demonstrating our mobilisation and response capabilities. A dedicated team has been formed with doctors, infectious disease specialists, nurses and laboratory technicians.
14: Arsenal are through to their first Champions League final in 20 years. They beat Atletico Madrid 2-1 on aggregate after a 1-0 victory last night in North London. Holders Paris Saint-Germain or Bayern Munich await in the final later this month. Carmaker Nissan has announced plans to cut roughly 10% of its European workforce. One of two production lines in Sunderland are also being shut. And the Rolling Stones have announced a new album. Sir Paul McCartney and The Cure's Robert Smith will feature on Foreign Tongues. From Sky News, I'm AJ Walsh.
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8: The top stories this hour. There has been a pause in the US initiative to escort ships through the Strait of Hormuz. Donald Trump has posted on Truth Social that he's waiting to see if a peace deal with Iran can be finalised. Up to 100 extra police officers are being trained to protect London's Jewish community. It follows recent anti-Semitic incidents, including the stabbing of 2 men in Golders Green last week. Founder of the Jewish Community Council, Levi Shapiro, says the fear is affecting everyone.
9: There's been a level of anxiety amongst members of the Jewish community, where you had parents questioning how safe it is for their children to go out. Now it's the children themselves asking how safe is it for them to actually go out. They read the news, they hear the news.
8: Yesterday, the Prime Minister said the whole of society must tackle anti-Semitism. Hate crimes against Jews will also be fast-tracked through the courts. A virus-hit cruise ship is at least 3 days away from the Canary Islands, where it will likely remain in quarantine. It's currently off the coast of Cape Verde. 3 people have died on board with hantavirus. Arsenal are into the Champions League final for the first time in 20 years after a 2-1 aggregate win over Atletico Madrid. Bukayo Saka's goal sealed a 1-0 second victory in North London. Boss Mikel Arteta says it's a special night.
10: We made history again together, and I cannot be happier, prouder for everybody that is involved in this football club. The boys did an incredible job, and after 20 years and for the second time in our history, we are back in the Champions League final.
8: They'll face either holders PSG or Bayern Munich in Budapest at the end of the month. Carmaker Nissan has announced plans to cut roughly 10% of its European workforce. 1 of 2 production lines in Sunderland are also being shut. And the Princess of Wales will conduct her first overseas royal visit since having cancer next week. Kate says she's looking forward to going to Italy with the Royal Foundation Centre for Early Childhood. That's the latest from Sky News. I'm AJ Walsh.
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9: The top stories this hour. Donald Trump's ordered America's Navy to stop escorting ships through the Strait of Hormuz because he says there's been great progress towards peace with Iran. After pausing Project Freedom, the US president's announced he's restarting a blockade of Iranian ports in the trading route. Reports suggest a cargo ship there had been hit yesterday. Tom Bartoszak Harlow from the International Chamber of Shipping says stranded sailors are feeling anxious.
10: These are seafarers that have been under attack for the last 10 weeks. These are civilians, they're not members of any military, and that is a situation they should never have been put in, and we need to see that resolved as soon as possible.
9: A team of 100 extra police officers are being trained up to protect Jews in London. It follows a string of anti-Semitic hate crimes in the capital, including a double stabbing last week. They'll focus on neighbourhood policing specialist protection and counter-terrorism capabilities. The Met regularly has to police pro-Palestine marches. Leader of the Lib Dems, Sir Ed Davey, thinks they're part of the problem.
11: We need to make sure we protect freedom of speech and the right to protest. But what has been happening is some of these marches have been hijacked by people preaching hate, and we've got to stamp down on that. We need to support the police, give them anti-Semitism training so that they know what is wrong and where they should intervene.
9: A virus-hit cruise ship is at least 3 days away from the Canary Islands, where it will likely remain in quarantine. Three people have died with the rat-borne disease, hantavirus, with a British passenger and UK national crew member taken ill. Arsenal are into the Champions League final for the first time in 20 years after a 2-1 aggregate win over Atletico Madrid. Bukayo Saka's goal sealed a 1-0 second victory in North London. A production line's shutting at Nissan's Sunderland plant. We're told no manufacturing jobs are among 900 to be cut across Europe. And the Rolling Stones have announced a new album featuring Sir Paul McCartney and The Cure's Robert Smith. Foreign Tongues is out in July. From Sky News, I'm AJ Walsh.
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0: What are you doing this afternoon? 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I'm Tony Minvia, the new voice of weekday afternoons on Magic Classical, and I'm really looking forward to bringing you the best selection of classical music for your afternoon, including the right tunes for those trips back from school or on your evening commute.
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They're looking for the cat that swallowed the rat. They want to show that cat the attitude of three blind mice.

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They got the carving knife to cut the pussycat's life. The puss will get that knife for trifling with three blind mice. Oh, beware, three blind mice, watch your step. Three blind mice, deadly mice. Three blind mice, where they go? Three blind mice, what they do? Three blind mice, oh, the mice. Three blind mice, deadly mice.

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10: The top stories this hour. Donald Trump says he's pausing an initiative where America's Navy is escorting ships out of the Strait of Hormuz. Posting on Truth Social, the US president says he's waiting to see if a peace deal with Iran can be finalized. Speaking before the announcement, Mr. Trump restated that Iran shouldn't be allowed nuclear weapons too.
11: They should wave. They're very proud. Maybe you won't see a white flag, but essentially that's already what they are. They should wave the white flag of surrender.
10: 3 people infected with hantavirus on board a cruise ship are to be evacuated to the Netherlands. One of them is believed to be a British citizen. 3 passengers have already died. Cape Verde's National Director of Health, Angela Gomez, says they're prepared to help others.
12: The hospital has already prepared an area with isolation capacity, should it be necessary, demonstrating our mobilisation and response capabilities. A dedicated team has been formed with doctors, infectious disease specialists, nurses and laboratory technicians.
10: 100 extra police officers are being brought in to protect the Jewish community in London. It follows a sting of recent anti-Semitic attacks, including the stabbing of 2 men in Golders Green last week. Barclays is investing nearly £4 million into a debt help charity. The bank was a founding partner of Step Change when it launched to help people with finance issues. Research suggests just over half of UK adults have experienced debt problems, with many not telling anybody about it. Arsenal are into the Champions League final for the first time in 20 years after a 2-1 aggregate win over Atletico Madrid. Bukayo Saka's goal sealed a 1-0 second victory in North London. And the Princess of Wales is returning to international travel for her first overseas royal visit since having cancer. Kate says she's looking forward to going to Italy next week with the Royal Foundation Centre for Early Childhood. Her husband William won't be joining her. From Sky News, I'm AJ Walsh.

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16: The top stories this hour. Donald Trump's put his plans to reopen the Strait of Hormuz on hold after just 2 days. He says America's Navy will no longer help escort stranded ships out of the key trading route because he sees great progress in peace talks with Iran. The US president had urged Tehran to surrender only hours before and has restarted a blockade of its ports. Correspondent David Blevins is in Washington.
17: This really is an extraordinary decision by President Trump. He's pressing pause on his flagship project to reopen the Strait of Hormuz on the very day when he urged Iran to throw in the towel.
16: Up to 100 extra police officers are being trained to protect London's Jewish community. It follows recent anti-Semitic incidents. Founder of the Jewish Community Council, Levi Shapiro, says the fear is affecting everyone.
18: Well, there's been a level of anxiety amongst members of the Jewish community where you had parents questioning how safe it is for their children to go out. Now it's the children themselves asking how safe is it for them to actually go out.
16: Yesterday, the Prime Minister said the whole of society must tackle anti-Semitism. Hate crimes against Jewish people will also be fast-tracked through the courts. Three people infected with hantavirus on board a cruise ship are to be evacuated to the Netherlands. One of them is believed to be a British citizen. Three passengers have already died. Cape Verde's National Director of Health is Angela Gomez.
19: The hospital has already prepared an area with isolation capacity. Should it be necessary, a dedicated team has been formed with doctors, infectious disease specialists, nurses and laboratory technicians.
16: The ship will move on to the Canary Islands once a medical evaluation has taken place. Arsenal are into their first Champions League final for 2 decades. They beat Atletico Madrid 2-1 on aggregate and will come up against either Bayern Munich or PSG in the showpiece. And the Princess of Wales is to travel abroad for her first overseas royal visit since she was diagnosed with cancer. Kate says she's looking forward to going to Italy next week with the Royal Foundation Centre for Early Childhood. Sunny spells and showers across much of the UK today. Highs at around 15 Celsius. That's the latest. I'm Becky Cahill.
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0: In the park for this morning, coming to an end with Jess Gillam with the BBC Concert Orchestra playing Francis Lay's Theme for Love Story. And we're back in the park tomorrow morning for our daily stroll from 5 a.m.
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11: The top stories this hour. The US president paused his mission to guide ships safely through the Strait of Hormuz. He says he hopes shelving the so-called Project of Freedom will open the door to a revived peace deal with Iran. Correspondent David Blevins is in Washington.
12: This may have taken Donald Trump's own cabinet by surprise because it came just hours after two of them, the Secretary of State Marco Rubio and the man who calls himself Secretary of War Pete Hegseth, both boasted that they had shifted their focus from the war to securing the Strait of Hormuz.
11: Mr. Trump's announced he's restarting a blockade of Iranian ports in the trading routes. A cruise ship dealing with a rare rat-borne virus will head to the Canary Islands next. Three people have died on board the vessel that's been moored off Cape Verde. 100 extra police officers will be allocated to a new dedicated community protection team in London as part of efforts to tackle anti-Semitism. The measure being announced by the Metropolitan Force today follows a spate of attacks in the capital. Next, we'll be shown this morning just how dangerous buying that cheap charger or battery that you've spotted online could actually be.
13: That plug pin has just completely snapped and part of it's flown across the table.
11: We've been looking into why there's been a 4.4% increase in the number of house fires across England. Experts tell us a common factor is people buying electrical goods from marketplace platforms. So we've been down to a lab with electrical safety first engineer Giuseppe to see how something that looks totally fine could prove deadly.
14: This does not meet any standards whatsoever. If you use the wrong charger with this and you overcharge it, it could explode.
11: In sport, Arsenal have reached the Champions League final for the first time in 20 years. Bukayo Saka's goal gave the club a 1-0 victory over Atletico Madrid last night, meaning it finished 2-1 on aggregate. And the Princess of Wales is to travel abroad for her first overseas royal visit since she was diagnosed with cancer. Kate says she's looking forward to going to Italy next week with the Royal Foundation Centre for Early Childhood. Sunny spells and showers across much of the UK today. Highs at around 15 Celsius. That's the latest. I'm Becky Cahill.
0: Good morning. A quotation for the day. Dancer Diane Buswell, born this day in 1989. You get successful for the person that you are, not for the way you look. If you feel good, you can conquer the world. So you need to feel right inside.
10: Charles Nohm on Magic Classical.

The Choir of King's College Cambridge and the Academy of Ancient Music, with the piece that Handel wrote for the coronation of King George II in 1727. And it's been around ever since, at every coronation occurrence. Zadok the Priest at 7:08 on this Wednesday, the 6th of May. And you're very welcome to Magic Classical Breakfast. Charles with you, live and direct from a currently quite chilly but sunlit and blue-skied Magic Classical East Midlands. Nice to see the sun back. How are we? How's everything? Satisfactory? Responding to treatment? Responding to caffeine? As well as can be expected in these challenging times? Yes, all of the above. Had a grand day yesterday, nipped down to London to have a bit of lunch with some old friends. You can't beat it, can you? Just people you've known and liked for a long time. It always does the soul some good. As does a nice chicken Caesar salad. Yes, the diet continues. Question of the day, Mark 1. We'll be along as we get towards 7:30. And it's friend Mark 2 as we get towards 8:30. Another screen time coming up after 9. And now, at the piano to play some music by Mary Bigot, it's Betty Ann Miller.

Etude in A minor of Marie Bigot, Betty Ann Miller doing the honours. Quick look at the papers this morning. What's stirring on the front pages? The Eye says millions are facing flight cancellations as a shortage of jet fuel deepens and the ceasefire with Iran falters. 13,000 flights have already been cancelled this month, and experts are warning of many more. Come cry with me is the Sun headline on that. Airlines, it says, may have to tear up busy half-term schedules. Talking of holidays and air travel, The Times reports the boss of Ryanair, Michael O'Leary, urging airports to call time on the pre-flight pint. He says the problem of drunken behaviour on planes is getting worse, his airline having to divert almost one aircraft a day. The main front page story, though, the government planning new powers to treat people carrying out anti-Semitic attacks as proxies for Iran as foreign spies. In The Guardian, how the cost of long-term government borrowing has hit its highest level since 1998. The Financial Times says there are fears that the economy faces a prolonged period of higher inflation. In The Telegraph, the First Minister of Wales says she hopes voters there will reflect on what tomorrow's elections are about and not pick a fight with the Prime Minister. Also on the front page, whistleblowers say civil servants have been faking attendance at work, with some failing to set foot in the office for years on end. It's not the old jacket on the back of the chair trick, is it? Oh, I think it might be. And a mug on the coffee mug on the desk. It just helps, apparently. In the Mirror, Sir Keir Starmer urging voters to have faith. The Mail details the investigation of a number of local council candidates for alleged anti-Semitism. And The Express, with the headline Unremovable, leads with figures showing only 495 small boat arrivals from Afghanistan, Eritrea, Iran and Iraq have been deported since 2018. And the Daily Star says Angela Rayner has quit vaping after her children started calling her the vape dragon. Those stories and others waiting in the papers today. And now, a clog dance. It's all right, we don't have to dance and we don't have to wear clogs. We can just sit this one out. Music of Ferdinand Herold, The Clog Dance.

0: Oh, well, you managed to find some clogs in a cupboard. Oh, very good. Well done. And put them on. Top work. The Clog Dance from La Fille Malgardée by Ferdinand Herold. Well, now, we'll be wanting Question of the Day Mark 1, won't we? Because that's kind of become a tradition of our morning wanderings. That and the imaginary prizes. So, Question of the Day Mark 1, coming along after some military Haydn, which will be next. Here at Magic Classical, we're proud to be the home of some of the greatest calming classical music. But we don't just want to play some of them, we want to play all of them. And that's where you come in. 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
10: Longy's in Norfolk this morning, heading to Great Yarmouth and Norwich, as the A47 remains closed in both directions as overnight works have overrun there between the Bordens roundabout at Brundle and the Acol roundabout. And Longy's now anti-clockwise on the M25, a vehicle fire closing two lanes, junction 9 for Leatherhead, so causing congestion on all approaches. And it's slow in Berkshire, as you'd east on the M4, an accident now closing two lanes, just prior to junction 13 for Newbury. And it's slow in Staffordshire, as you'd south on the M6, an accident closing lane just south of Stoke at junction 15.
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Orchestra of Italian Switzerland, conducted by Howard Shelley, and playing Haydn, Symphony No. 100, The Military, Smart Salute, the third movement thereof. Oh, morning, Dave. Dave Tilley, this is, who drops me an email. Nice to hear from you, Dave. And yeah, we've missed you. Welcome back. Dave's been diverted by health matters. Very good to have you back aboard. Been and done my civic duty, says Dave, and cast my vote. No, not the one tomorrow, but your Calming Classics thingy. I was very impressed by the huge choice of music on offer. Managed to choose all three after some difficult selections. Eric's Essenwaltz got one of my votes. Other two, though, equally calming and pleasant. And I like the way you can choose your own if somehow it didn't make the list. As for the other choosing tomorrow, I suppose I'd better do my civic duty then. Yep, sure, yep. Thank you, Dave. And well done for getting your votes in for the Calming Classics. magicclassical.co.uk. We're going to do the big countdown the next time there's a Maybank holiday, which is the 25th. Now, time for question of the day, Mark 1. Considering the following today, the Magic Town official limousine, a grand old beast, travels to Elf Town on official business. At least that's what they'd like you to believe. For the first third of the trip, it ran at 30 miles an hour. For the remainder of the journey, it went at 40 miles an hour. The return trip was at a constant speed throughout, and it took exactly the same time as the outbound leg. So what speed was it doing on the way back? Okay. The details again. Got the Magic Town official limo travelling to Elf Town on official business. For the first third of the trip, it ran at 30 miles an hour. For the remainder of the journey, it went at 40 miles an hour. The return trip was at a constant speed throughout, and it took exactly the same time as the outbound leg. So what speed was it doing on the way back? What do you think? 61054, the text number. Just make Charles your first word. Or by email, it's charles@magic.co.uk. We shall see. This side of 8 o'clock. All prizes imaginary.

The brilliant music of Astor Piazzolla, his Librettango, and that was played by Emma Johnson, clarinet, John Lennon, piano, and the Carducci string quartet. 7:30 headlines this morning. The US president has paused his plan to use the military to shepherd stranded ships through the Strait of Hormuz. Donald Trump says it's to allow time to finalise a peace deal with the Iranian regime. Holidaymakers stranded on a cruise ship because of a virus outbreak are to be taken to the Canary Islands and then placed in quarantine. Three people, including a British crew member, are being evacuated from the ship, which is currently anchored off Cape Verde. Three have already died after contracting hantavirus. And people convicted of carrying out attacks on behalf of Iran on Jewish sites in the UK could be jailed for up to 14 years. That's according to a report in The Times today, which claims ministers are considering classifying proxy groups as foreign intelligence services. Weather, some sunshine this morning for central and eastern areas, but otherwise a cloudy day and quite a bit cooler than yesterday, with a northerly wind. Top temperatures 13 in the north, 15 in the south. Question of the day, Mark 1 today. We've got the Magic Town official limousine, all wheels on, tyres inflated and everything. The limo is travelling to Elftown on official business. For the first third of the trip, it runs at 30 miles an hour. For the remainder of the journey, it runs at 40 miles an hour. The return trip was at a constant speed throughout, and it took exactly the same time as the outbound leg. So what speed was it accomplishing on the way back? 61054 is the text number. Just make Charles your first word. Or by email, it's charles@magic.co.uk. We'll see what we make of that before 8 o'clock. Now, music by Rachel Portman, her theme for Nicholas Nickleby.

0: She's very good, isn't she? Rachel Portman's music for Nicholas Nickleby. More screen-related entertainment coming up later, especially, of course, in Screen Time, which is here after 9 o'clock in the morning. 9 till 10 is now 7 days a week. 9 till 10, we have Screen Time with you and me during the week and with Jack Pepper at the weekend. 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

that glorious view of morning as captured by Grieg, the morning mood from Peer Gynt. Actually, it doesn't seem to have worked here this morning. It was sunny and blue skies earlier on. Now the sun's gone behind some quite grey clouds. Maybe if I play it again but backwards, the sun will come back. Is that possible? This is Magic Classical, cruising gently into Wednesday. And now, probably the most famous, well, surely the most famous work of the Czech composer Julius Fučík. And I've always felt this is, there's a missed opportunity here. This ought to figure more often as walk-in music for weddings. His Entry of the Gladiators.

The entry of the Gladiators and the Philip Jones Brass Ensemble doing the honours. 10 to 8, let's just sort out question of the day. Mark 1, the official limo of Magic Town, travelling to Elf Town on official business. For the first third of the trip, it ran at 30 miles an hour. For the remainder of the trip, it went at 40 miles an hour. The return trip was at a constant speed throughout, and it took exactly the same time as the outbound leg. So what speed was it doing on the way back? That was the question. Helen says, where have you gone? No, that's not what Helen says at all. There you are. As you know, I don't do maths, but as I was listening to your question about Magic Town, I smiled at the thought that one day one of these questions will end up as an A-level question, and it would make any young people who listen to you smile. Well, you can hope. Mind you, if they're seeking using us as a source of wisdom, I'm not sure that's entirely safe. Nigel of Goring by Sea says, glad you enjoyed your lunch in London. I hope your diet permitted you to enjoy something more interesting with your Caesar salad than sparkling water. No, sparkling water it was. Well, actually, also a glass of Prosecco, but there we are. I believe that the official limo achieved an average speed of 36.666 recurring miles an hour on the return journey, says Nigel of Goring by Sea fame. Daniel says, morning from a chilly Royal County. I make it 36.66 miles an hour. Sounds like one of those questions they would ask us on the pilot's course whilst pulling a circuit breaker to cause the master caution alarm to go off, all whilst trying not to collide with the scenic bits of the Lake District. I'm not assuming I'm correct, as this sort of question would normally be beyond me. No Sea Harrier for me, which is why I became a paramedic. If correct, I claim an imaginary set of gold wings and a cool green flying suit with speed jeans and a bang seat. Eject, eject. Yep, no, don't eject. Thank you, Daniel. Dog walking, says Biker Stew, so no scribble pad available. But in my head, I think the limo was doing 36.6 miles an hour on the way home. Unfortunately, my dog isn't of the mathematical type, so we could be wrong. That's it. Precautionary advance blaming of the dog. Not for the first time, I suspect. Morning Jiffers in Warrington. He says, unfortunately, I can't find either my slide rule nor my log tables, so I'm having to resort to mental arithmetic for this. But I suddenly recalled making the same journey myself when I had an appointment with my lumbago consultant in Elf Town just a matter of weeks ago. Therefore, I can say with confidence that the answer is the return journey will have taken a little over 96 minutes. This is due to the fact that on the eastbound carriageway of the B2734, there's been no effort to fill in the horrendous potholes. Anyway, must go, the wheelwright's at the door with his welding kit. Glynis is in Brighton Sunny Sheffield. I rely on hubby for the maths questions, and he's being pedantic today. He says he can't work it out without knowing the rate of acceleration from 30 to 40 miles an hour. About a week. But if you don't allow for this, the answer's 36.6 miles an hour. And look, that's what it says here, yeah. To the nearest MPH, it's 36. 3 and 6. 36.

0: for the latest season of Bridgerton. That is Never Let You Go, played by the Vitamin String Quartet. And you're hearing it on Magic Classical. Very glad you are. News update for 8 o'clock on the way. Then we continue our journey with Mozart.
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15: The top stories this hour. Donald Trump's put his plans to reopen the Strait of Hormuz on hold after just 2 days. He says America's Navy will no longer help escort stranded ships out of the key trading route because he sees great progress in peace talks with Iran. The US president had urged Tehran to surrender only hours before and has restarted a blockade of its ports. Correspondent David Blevins is in Washington.
16: This really is an extraordinary decision by President Trump. He's pressing pause on his flagship project to reopen the Strait of Hormuz on the very day when he urged Iran to throw in the towel.
15: A cruise ship infected with a rare rat-borne virus in the Atlantic Ocean will head to the Canary Islands next. The vessel with nearly 150 passengers is expected to arrive there in the next 3 to 4 days after docking at Cape Verde. Three people have died following the hantavirus outbreak. Maria van Kerkhove from the World Health Organization explains what the next steps will be.
17: We're working with Spanish authorities who will welcome the ship to do a full investigation, a full epidemiologic investigation, full disinfection of the ship, and of course to assess the risk of the passengers that are actually on board.
15: A 13-year-old boy has been arrested after petrol bombs and other missiles were thrown at police vehicles in Derry. Officers were called out to reports a number of masked young people had gathered in the Bishop Street area last night. 100 extra police officers will be sent to keep London's Jewish communities safe as part of efforts to tackle anti-Semitism. It comes after a series of attacks in the capital in recent weeks. To sport now, and for the first time in 20 years, Arsenal have made it into into the Champions League final. They beat Atletico Madrid 2-1 on aggregate. Here's the Gunners boss, Mikel Arteta.
18: The margins and the difficulty of what we are trying to achieve, it's huge, but we have the ability and the conviction to do it, that's for sure.
15: And the Princess of Wales will next week make her first overseas royal visit since having cancer treatment. Kate will be heading to Italy on a solo trip. Sunny spells and showers across much of the UK today. Highs at around 15 Celsius. That's the latest. I'm Becky Cahill.
0: Good morning. A quotation for the day. Psychologist Sigmund Freud, born this day in 1856. Most people do not really want freedom because freedom involves responsibility. And most people are frightened of responsibility.
14: Charles Nunn on Magic Classical.

Mozart, the overture of The Marriage of Figaro, played by the London Philharmonic, conducted by George Schulte. That's 7 minutes past eight on this Wednesday, the 6th of May. And you're very welcome to Magic Classical Breakfast. Now, what do we know about the 6th of May? What makes the 6th of May particularly important? Well, it's a very happy birthday today to Caitlin, who's turning 18 today. I know about this, thanks to an email from Marcus. That's Dad Marcus, who says, wishes a very happy birthday to our daughter Caitlin. 18 today, Magic Classical has become a staple of our morning school run between 8 and 8.20 generally, and we always enjoy the show. Brilliant! Caitlin will be glad to get a mention and good wishes for the day and for the days ahead as she takes her A-level exams. So lots of love from Mum and Dad, that's Jane and Marcus, and sisters Alana and Libby, and brothers Charlie and Peter. Caitlin, have a wonderful time. Whatever you're doing to celebrate, enjoy. 18, special age, and try not to worry about the A-levels. They'll be grand. I have every confidence in you. Carry on.

0: Murray Pariah, vigorous, nifty pianist. You can tell he's had his Weetabix and cracked his knuckles before he plays that. Playing there with the Academy of St Martin in the Fields, Bach, the third movement of his keyboard concerto, number 6. Coming up later, Tim Smith returns to continue our morning entertainment. Tim here from 10, including today another track from the album of the week with the splendid pianist Arkady Volodos. And also the latest contribution from the listener in residence. If you fancy being a listener in residence at some point in the future, Tim would be glad to hear from you. Just have a look at the website, magicclassical.co.uk. While you're there, you could be doing the voting for the Calming Classics Countdown. All sorts of reasons to go there, magicclassical.co.uk. So it's Tim from 10, from 9.
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0: Including

those and others of a screen-related persuasion coming up in the Screen Time Collection after nine this morning. Now, off to the garden, the country gardens of Percy Grainger.

0: BBC Philharmonic Orchestra, conducted by Richard Hickox, and playing Country Gardens, the music of Percy Grainger. Don't know about you, but I'm noticing everything's blooming a bit early this year. And to match with that, the hay fever season started earlier this year as well, if indeed last year's hay fever season ever ended. Blooming stuff seems to be around all over the place. And we seem to be learning every day about new pollens. I certainly grew up in my ignorance thinking there was just a thing called pollen and that was your lot, but it seems there are 150 of them in three main groups, many of which will conspire to annoy you. Anyway, it's all started early. On the way, it'll be Question of the Day, Mark 2. That is coming up after some supremely inspirational music from Rachel Fuller, which will be next.
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13: Long delays in Lincolnshire this morning, heading west on the A183 South Killingholme. The carriageway remains closed from this morning's accident, and the A160 at the Brocklesby interchange and the M180 at Junction 5 for Barnaby Top. And long delays heading east on the M40 Berkshire. Repair work to close lane 1 just prior to Junction 14 for Hungerford. Still crawling anti-clockwise on the M25 towards a vehicle fire, closing 2 lanes at Junction 9 for Leatherhead. As it is northbound on the M3 through Winchester, a spillage still closing a lane just after Junction 9 for the Winnall roundabout.
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I find that superbly uplifting. I hope it works its wonders on you the way it does on me. Rachel Fuller, Sanctus from her Animal Requiem, the Royal Philharmonic Orchestra and the Chamber Choir of London. I feel that does the soul an awful lot of good. Time for question of the day, Mark 2. Mark 1, the answer was 36 miles an hour. Potentially 36 and a bit, but 36 will do. Question of the day, Mark 2, from the Magic Town Riddler. I am found in the sea and on land, but I neither walk nor swim. I travel by foot, but I am without toes. No matter where I go, I'm never far from home. What am I? Okay, Magic Town Riddler, as cryptic as ever. I am found in the sea and on land, but I neither walk nor swim. I travel by foot, but I am without toes. No matter where I go, I'm never far from home. What am I? As ever, all suggestions are welcome. No answer is too daft. We don't do wrong here. We tried it once and it didn't fit. In fact, it chafed quite badly, so we don't do it anymore. It's all very welcome. 61054, the text number. Starting your message with Charles, and it'll get to me, or by email charles@magic.co.uk. We'll see what we can come up with this side of nine.

Elgar's Chanson de Matin, played ce matin by the BBC Symphony Orchestra, conducted by Andrew Davis. 8:30, headlines this morning. Donald Trump's pausing efforts to escort stranded vessels through the Strait of Hormuz, key shipping route for oil and gas supplies. The US president says America's aiming to finalise a peace deal with Tehran. Spain has offered a lifeline to a cruise ship struck by an outbreak of hantavirus in which three people have died. The vessel that's been anchored off Cape Verde will head to the Canary Islands and passengers will be quarantined. And 100 extra police officers are to be allocated to a new dedicated community protection team to help tackle anti-Semitism, the measures being announced by the Metropolitan Police. Some sunshine this morning, says the forecast, for central and eastern areas. Yes, we had that. Otherwise, a cloudy day and quite a bit cooler today with a northerly wind blowing. Top temperatures 13 in the north, 15 in the south. Tonight looks cloudy with some showers in the west, and then tomorrow staying mostly cloudy. Question of the day, Mark 2 today, from the Magic Town Riddler. I am found in the sea and on land, but I neither walk nor swim. I travel by foot, but I am without toes. No matter where I go, I'm never far from home. What am I? I'm found in the sea and on land, but I neither walk nor swim. I travel by foot, but I am without toes. No matter where I go, I'm never far from home. What am I? 61054, the text number, making Charles your first word, or by email it's charles@magic.co.uk. While we ponder, here's the overture by Mark Shaman for Mary Poppins Returns.

0: The overture for Mary Poppins returns. And morning Mike in Wales, who says, Mrs. Mike, not a great music fan, as you know, wandered through the kitchen just now and came to a halt staring at the source of the music. What's wrong? I said. That's Bridgerton, she exclaimed. Yes, I said, Charles is a big fan of Bridgerton, plays it all the time. True. She listened until the end of the piece and said, when I retire, in 9 days' time, I'll have to listen to more of this. Oh, sound of a loud thud as I fainted, says Mike. Keep up the good music. Miracles may yet happen. Well, we'll try and continue the persuasion. Oh, yes, definitely. And on the hay fever matter, Howell in Congleton says, as a former GP, years ago we were provided with a 12-month chart showing what plant or tree pollen was released on a month-to-month basis, which was reasonably accurate to tell what was affecting each individual. But now, with the seasons being so variable, the timing of specific allergens in the atmosphere in a particular month is impossible to predict, so it's really hard to pin down what someone's allergic to. Yes. I can only say to that, yes. Thank you, Howell. That is advice not to be sniffed at. Sneezed at, perhaps.
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Andrea Bocelli with his O Sole Mio. Coming on for 8 minutes to nine, better sort out question of the day, Mark 2 from the Magic Town Riddler. I'm found in the sea and on land, but I neither walk nor swim. I travel by foot, but I am without toes. No matter where I go, I'm never far from home. What am I? That was the question, but what was the answer? Is it sand? Offers Gary from a cooler Suffolk. Not sand, though. I sort of see what you mean, yeah, but we don't do wrong here. 9-year-old Sebastian says it's a snail. Ah, morning to you, Sebastian. What, oh, says Jane Eyre Cardiff, are you a snail, perchance? I'm aiming to reach snail speed today, but that will involve a lot of acceleration on my part, and I'm not sure I'm up to it. Have a spiffing day, and you too. Morning, Sarah and Dave the dog, just back from a lovely walk, listening to all the birdsong, well wrapped up, prepared for the weather, as my son has his first cricket match of the season today. Best of luck, UEA twos. Dave and I think the answer is a snail. Good luck, and hope the weather plays nicely for the cricket. It'd be a snail, says Lydia. Not very popular around here, except that the thrushes love them. Is it the thrushes that are really ingenious and know how to break the shell? I think it is, isn't it? You could find all sorts of broken shells around. We're off this week, says Lydia, and we've been working hard in the vegetable garden, where snails are most unwelcome. Well, you know, everybody's got to get by. He brings his own house. Molly's 9 and is on the school run and says, this is easy, it's a snail. Right. Sue from Sittingbourne says, I remember this from a long time ago. What, when you were 9? Not that long ago, obviously. He adds hastily, it's a snail. I remember seeing giant land snails once, says Burnham Beach's Paul with the gorgeous Linda, and they really are huge, although not on the scale that Dr. Doolittle meets in the children's book, nor were they pink. But it's a snail. They have a single foot carrying their shells, and they're aquatic and land snails, and they certainly can't run. No, you don't really tend to see them rushing for the bus or the shops, do you? Snail is what it says here. Sheet of Power says a snail. So a snail is official. Very good. Questions of the day back tomorrow at the usual sorts of times. Now some pretty Debussy, his arabesque number 1, and this will be played by Louis Philipson.

0: Always sounds to me like we've got little gentle raindrops drifting around. Arabesque number one by Claude Debussy, Louis Philipson at the piano. News update for 9 o'clock on the way on Magic Classical. Then it'll be screen time. With white gloves at the ready for starters. And a silver salver.
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15: The top stories this hour. Donald Trump is pausing efforts to escort stranded ships through the Strait of Hormuz. The US president hopes shelving the so-called Project Freedom after just 2 days will open the door to a revived peace deal with Iran. Global oil prices dipped in response to that announcement. Work and Pensions Secretary Pat McFadden is warning of the potential market implications here.
16: At the beginning of the year, the economy was going in the right direction. The markets were pricing in a couple of cuts during the course of the year. The truth is, with the effect of the Iran war, we can't count on any of that. There is likely to be an effect on prices, which feeds through from energy costs.
15: Holidaymakers stranded on a cruise ship because of a virus outbreak will be taken to the Canary Islands and then placed in quarantine. Three people have died. Three more passengers of close to 150, including a British crew member, are being evacuated from the ship, which is currently anchored off Cape Verde. Scotland Yard has announced a team of 100 extra officers to help safeguard London's Jewish community. It follows a string of anti-Semitic incidents in recent weeks. A 13-year-old boy has been arrested after police were attacked with petrol bombs in Derry. Officers are working to identify those involved in the disorder in the Bishop Street area of the city last night. Next, we're being shown this morning just how dangerous buying that cheap charger or battery that you've spotted online could actually be.
12: That plug pin has just completely snapped and part of it's flown across the table.
15: We've been looking into why there's been a 4.4% increase in the number of house fires across England. Experts tell us a common factor is people buying electrical goods from marketplace platforms. So we've been down to a lab with Electrical Safety First engineer Giuseppe to see how something that looks totally fine could actually prove deadly.
13: This does not meet any standards whatsoever. If you use the wrong charger with this and you overcharge it, it could explode.
15: And Arsenal have reached the Champions League final for the first time in 20 years. They beat Atletico Madrid 2-1 on aggregate. Sunny spells and showers across much of the UK today. Highs at around 15 Celsius. That's the latest. I'm Becky Cahill.
14: Charles Know on Magic Classical.
0: Good morning. A quotation for the day. George Clooney, born this day in 1961. I direct with confidence, even if I'm not confident. I learned early on as an actor that confidence can be faked, and it's not always a terrible thing to do. A lot of times, if people feel you're confident, then they're confident.
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18: I don't think you're listening, Chief. 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
23: $10,000 for me by myself. 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
24: Leviosa, not Leviosa.
0: Oh, maybe that's where I've been going wrong, right enough, yeah. Welcome to Screen Time, through till 10, things of the screen. I mentioned George Clooney's birthday today, so we'll have something from a recent offering from him. And also coming up, Ella McKay and Outlander and My Fair Lady. And a recent release, How to Make a Killing as well. Starting off, though, I hinted we might require the white gloves and the silver salver. Oh, and we shall. Proper behaviour at all times in Downton Abbey.

0: John Lund's music for Downton Abbey, which reminds me of the time I ran into Jim Carter, Mr. Carson from Downton Abbey, and we were chatting a little bit, and I explained that sometimes in the mornings, if the opportunity arises, I take Lady Nove a cup of tea, I'm greeted as Carson. And he pulled himself up to his full height, which is quite impressive, and said, "Well, I do hope your behaviour is impeccable." I said, "Oh no, it's quite appalling sometimes." Anyway, moving on. It is the 6th of May today, and that, apart from anything else, is the anniversary of the birth of Orson Welles, born on this day in 1915. So here he is in full sinister and very focused form in 1949, playing Harry Lime in The Third Man.
1: "What fools we are talking to each other this way, as though I'd do anything to you, or you to me. You're just a little mixed up about things in general. Nobody thinks in terms of human beings. Governments don't. Why should we? They talk about the people and the proletariat. I talk about the suckers and the mugs. It's the same thing. They have their 5-year plans. So have I.

0: video game music from the Kingdom Hearts series of games. That's from Kingdom Hearts, The Shining Summit. Music by Yoko Shimomura. That was Olympus Coliseum. Screen time from Magic Classical, and now to a release from a few months ago called Ella McKay, political drama from the States. And Ella McKay, played by Emma Mackey. And her estranged father here, Eddie Woody Harrelson, telling Ella why he's a changed man.
1: I met an incredible woman.
2: No!
1: Yeah, she's a psychologist, Berkeley, PhD. No. And she made me realize how vital it is that I make amends with my children.
2: No, no, no.
1: Ella, I can't let Olympia get away. I have never in my life felt this way about any other woman.
2: Jesus, Eddie!
1: No, I wasn't counting your mother. She's in a completely different category.

0: Music by Hans Zimmer. That was Ella from Ella McKay. Emma Mackey, who stars in that, was so brilliant in Sex Education. She just produced a wonderful performance in that. Very, very tender and touching at times. Now, let me offer you some clues about the last piece I'll play in Screen Time this morning before I hand over to Tim Smith at 10. I'll finish off with a 2015 post-apocalyptic film. It's the fourth installment in a franchise. Director George Miller wanted the cinematography to be as colourful as possible to differentiate the film from other post-apocalyptic movies. Charlize Theron is in it and shaved her head for her role in this film. And when 78-year-old Melissa Jaffa was asked why she took a part in the film, she said, "When this role came along, I thought, well, I won't get another chance like this before I die, and that's why I took it. It was absolutely wonderful." Good. Right, what's the film then? 2015 post-apocalyptic film that's the fourth installment in a franchise. What do you think? 61054, the text number. Just start your message with Charles or email charles@magic.co.uk. We'll have music from it just before 10. Superhero action next with the music of Jerry Goldsmith on the way.
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Jerry Goldsmith did like his endings that went bum bum bum bum. There's quite a few of them. Supergirl, the overture of Supergirl. Jerry Goldsmith. Now, it's the 6th of May today, and that is the birthday, as I mentioned earlier on, of George Clooney. Swoon, swoon, yes, I know. Born on this day in 1961. If you've got a minute, Lady Knowles will tell you about the time she shook his hand in New York last year. More swoon, swoon. But we must get on. So, happy birthday, the splendid George Clooney, with this from his recent film, J. Kelly.

0: Music by Nicholas Britell for Jay Kelly, which I must say we enjoyed. I mean, setting aside the inevitable swooning of Lady Knove at the appearance of George Clooney. Overall, I thought, very enjoyable film. Now, long-running season, season 8, this is, of Outlander. And Claire Katrina Balfe and Sam Jamie Fraser here reflecting on how perhaps they've influenced the future.
1: But we have changed small things. Things that may seem insignificant in the flow of time.
2: You're trying to say I'm another one of those insignificant things.
1: Perhaps. Even if you are very significant to certain other people, whoever they may be.
2: Whoever they may be.

0: The Sky Boat song, the Outlander treatment, and the vocals on that. I mean, it's not the only time it appears in Outlander, and it's Rhea Yarborough singing it a lot of the time. But by the time it gets to season 8, I think I'm right in saying it's Annie Lennox. It sounded like Annie Lennox to me. It just doesn't say on the label, but I'd stake a reasonable amount of imaginary money, on that being Annie Lennox. Now then, what do we have next on Screen Time? Oh, I know. How about a good old favourite from ye olde days with the overture for My Fair Lady? That'll be along in a moment or two.
1: Landu brainstorms boat names for the boat he hopes to own.
2: 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C'est la vie? Would be better if I was French.
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0: The overture to My Fair Lady, original soundtrack orchestra conducted there by Andre Previn during that soundtrack conducting stage of his career quite early on. Morning Zach in sunny Eastbourne. On the matter of Supergirl, Zach says, I love the theme to Supergirl, but I can't help but feel sad for poor Helen Slater, who not only had to compete for attention with Peter O'Toole and Faye Dunaway, both hamming it up, but also had to put up with her love interest, who was as interesting as an empty shoebox. Still, I remember the film. Have a lovely day, says Zach, and you too enjoy the sunshine in Eastbourne. Now, coming after 10, it's the return of Tim Smith.
1: Well, on my programme today, Charles, between 10 and 2, it goes without saying, 4 hours of the finest classical, operatic and soundtrack music ever composed. We'll chat to Susan Ritson. She's in Telford and she's this week's listener in residence. We'll get choice number 3 from her. We'll play the music of Saint-Saëns when we go back to this classical music day in history. Plus, there's some birthdays to celebrate, the live music guide, the stress-free lunch hour between 1 and 2, and a bit more. It's all coming up this morning from just after 10.
0: Yep, Tim here in a quarter of an hour or so. Now to something new, well, pretty new, last month or two. Black comedy thriller called How to Make a Killing. This one inspired by, it's not strictly based on, but heavily inspired by Kind Hearts and Coronets, the old late 1940s film. Thriller in which Alec Guinness played almost every character, 8 characters brilliantly. Remember Kind Hearts and Coronets? Well, it's sort of inspired How to Make a Killing. Music is by Emil Morseri, and this is called Lord Mary.

A medley of Michel Legrand's music for Yentl, played by Alexandra Tarot. And just about wrapping me up for the day, except for the matter of the last piece, Becky in North Ants says, is it the last of the Hunger Games series? I haven't seen any of them yet. No, it isn't. She says, I saw an online talk with Harriet Walter last night. In her latest book, she rewrites speeches from Shakespeare's female characters. She was brilliant and very inspiring. Yeah, Harriet Walter is brilliant and very versatile, indeed. What else do we have to say on the matter of the last piece? What, oh, Sir Jane Eyre Cardiff, is it Mad Max Fury Road, perchance? Not my favourite film in the franchise, but entertaining enough, even if it boils down to 45 minutes of driving fast in one direction and then turning around and driving fast for 45 minutes back again. The next instalment, Furiosa, was superb, however. And Roy in A Bright Calm Edinburgh says, I got this one myself. It's Mad Max Fury Road. Tom Hardy as Max. If they'd filmed it in the UK, they could have called it Pothole Road. Mind your alloys. A fair point. It is Mad Max Fury Road.

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16: Top stories this hour. The president of the Canary Islands says he'll refuse to allow a virus-hit cruise ship to dock there and has asked for an urgent meeting with Spain's prime minister. Yesterday, it was announced the vessel, which is currently off Cape Verde with nearly 150 people on board, would head there after three sick passengers had been evacuated. Three others have died. Dr. Jacqueline Weyer is from the Centre for Communicable Diseases in South Africa.
17: Investigations have found no rodent infestations on the ship itself. So we really do believe that we will find that the exposure event was an haphazard event during the course of touring through Argentina.
16: President Trump says he's pausing efforts to escort stranded ships through the Strait of Hormuz while America aims to finalise a deal with Iran. Global oil prices dipped in response to that announcement. The Met Police is launching a specialist team aimed at strengthening the response to anti-Semitic hate crime in London. The community protection team comprises of 100 extra officers. Our reporter Louise Easton has more.
18: This team combines neighbourhood policing, specialist protection and counter-terrorism expertise for a more visible and coordinated presence. They'll focus on Jewish communities, but we're told they'll serve as a model for wider support during times of heightened risk. £18 million in government funding has been given to the force to sustain extra patrols following a spate of anti-Semitic incidents across the capital.
16: A 13-year-old boy has been arrested after petrol bombs and other missiles were thrown at police vehicles in Derry. Officers were called out to reports of a number of masked young people gathering in the Bishop Bishop Street area last night. It's the final day of campaigning ahead of elections across much of Britain. Scottish and Welsh Parliament seats will be decided tomorrow, along with thousands of positions for councillors in England. And German giants Bayern Munich or holders PSG await Arsenal in the Champions League final. Mikel Arteta's side beat Atletico Madrid 2-1 on aggregate. Sunny spells and showers across much of the UK today. Highs at around 15 Celsius. That's the latest. I'm Becky Cahill.
6: So that was your Wednesday breakfast show. Thank you, Charles. And coming up now, this is Tim Smith on Magic Classical until 2 this afternoon. Good morning, and as we reach the middle of another week, I trust all is well with you, and welcome to the programme.
16: Tim Smith
19: on Magic Classical.

Well, a very good morning to you. You're listening to Magic Classical with Tim Smith. Welcome to Wednesday's Through the Day programme. Getting things underway, we heard Gershwin's It Ain't Necessarily So from Porgy and Bess. And from the Trojans, that is the Trojan March by Berlioz. So welcome then to the programme that without fail attempts to bring you a listener in residence. We will do that around about 20 past 11. It's day three for Susan Ritson from Telford, so we'll get her third selection of music when we talk to her then. We've got a live music guide, a look at this classical music day in history. The album of the week this week comes from the acclaimed French-Russian pianist Arkady Volodos. We'll play another track from that later. And don't forget, between 1 and 2, we will take you into the stress-free lunch hour and play you the most calming music ever composed, because this is Magic Classical, the home of calming classics.

0: 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You're listening to Magic Classical, and the music there of Rachmaninoff, and from his Vespers, that was Now Lettest Thou. Composed in 1915, that piece often performed as a standalone anthem of peace, something I think you'll agree we could all do with at this moment in time. And it was performed there by the award-winning and highly acclaimed American cellist from Louisiana, John Henry Crawford. Right, coming up, well, amongst other things, stand by for music from a Bach violin concerto. And coming up next for you, if you're listening without the ads on Radio Premium, a really interesting version by the jazz pianist Don Shirley of the Jimmy Webb song By the Time I Get to Phoenix.
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Well, as promised earlier, music there from a Bach violin concerto in E, to be precise. That was the third movement. Right, let's take a look at the live music guide for tonight. Today we're off to Leicester, Birmingham, and also to Poole in Dorset. So if you're in or around any of those places, and you're thinking of maybe taking in some live music tonight, this may be of interest to you. We'll start in Leicester, where the Philharmonia, conducted by Leonidas Kavakos and featuring cellist Kian Sultani, perform works by Brahms, Dvorak and Schumann. This is at the De Montfort Hall in Leicester tonight at 7. You can hear Stravinsky's Petrushka, performed by the CBSO, the City of Birmingham Symphony Orchestra, featuring Benjamin Grosvenor on the piano in the Symphony Hall in Birmingham at 7:30 tonight. And there's a Celestial Symphony with the music of Vaughan Williams and Beethoven, amongst others, at the Lighthouse in Poole, starting at 7:30. And from that programme in Poole tonight, here's the second movement from Beethoven's Piano Concerto No. 1, featuring on the piano here, Alice Sarah Ott, alongside the Netherlands Radio Philharmonic Orchestra.

0: always striving to play you something different. Certainly, I think, an eclectic mix of music here on Magic Classical. And that is just great. That is Martin Hayes on the fiddle, alongside Brooklyn Rider. And from their album, The Butterfly, which was released in 2019, that's a great version of the traditional Drunken Sailor. OK, the Mighty Queensland Symphony Orchestra from Australia will provide us with some English dances very shortly on Magic Classical.
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Now, you see, I think that is just fabulous. English dances, courtesy of an Australian orchestra. That was the Queensland Symphony Orchestra with the fourth movement from Malcolm Arnold's English Dances Set 1. Now, as you know by now, Magic Classical is the home of Carmen Classics, the music that you can always turn to when you need to take things easy, perhaps take a breath and just relax. And as part of that, of course, the stress-free lunch hour takes place on this programme every day between 1 and 2. Now, we want to make sure that we're always playing you your favourite classical music to help you get that little bit of well-deserved and often, let's face it, very necessary you time or me time. 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And the best way to do that is to ask you. So here we are asking you that particular question. To answer it, just head to Magic Classical's website now and pick your favourites from our very special poll. 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And then on Monday, May the 25th, the next bank holiday here in the UK, we'll spend all day long playing them. So your vote really could count. Have your say on the Carmen Classics Countdown. All you have to do is search Magic Classical online and take part in what is our biggest ever classical music vote. And even better than that, if you do that and give us your suggestions, we'll then enter you into a draw to win a brand new smart speaker. So pick your favourite classical music now. That way, we can truly say that Magic Classical is the home of your calming classics.

0: 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This is Magic Classical. That was Alleluia, performed by the Esther Abrami Ensemble. Right, time for 11s is now, and then we'll head into the second hour of the programme after the news with the 19th century music of Georges Bizet and the contemporary classical music of Howard Goodall.
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13: The top stories this hour. Three ill passengers on board a cruise ship at the centre of a hantavirus outbreak are due to be evacuated this morning. The vessel, with close to 150 people on board, is currently anchored in the seas off the coast of Cape Verde and is expected to travel on to the Canary Islands next. But the leader of the region isn't keen on that plan and has asked for an urgent meeting with Spain's Prime Minister. Three people have died. Work and Pensions Secretary Pat McFadden tells us he's concerned.
14: Our understanding is that there are about 20 UK citizens or UK nationals on board the ship. The most important thing now is to find a place for the ship to be able to dock safely to get the passengers off.
13: President Trump is pausing his plan to get the US military to shepherd ships through the Strait of Hormuz so America can engage in peace talks with Iran again. Global oil prices have dropped after the announcement. A 15-year-old boy is among three people who've been arrested after a hijacked car was driven to a police station in County Armagh. Police say a crude but viable explosive device was used in the attempted attack in Lurgan last month. The boy and a man are being held under the Terrorism Act while a woman is being questioned on suspicion of assisting an offender. Next, we're being shown this morning just how dangerous buying that cheap charger or battery that you've spotted online could actually be.
15: That plug pin has just completely snapped and part of it's flown across the table.
13: We've been looking into why there's been a 4.4% increase in house fires across England. Experts tell us a common factor is people buying electrical goods from marketplace platforms. So we've been down to a lab with Electrical Safety First engineer Giuseppe to see how something that looks totally fine could prove deadly.
16: This does not meet any standards whatsoever. If you use the wrong charger with this and you overcharge it, it could explode.
13: And finally this morning, the Princess of Wales will make her first overseas royal visit since having cancer treatment. Next week, Kate will head to Italy on a solo trip. Sunny spells and showers across much of the UK today. Highs at around 15 Celsius. That's the latest. I'm Becky Carhill.
0: And a very good morning to you. You're listening to Magic Classical. This is Tim Smith, easing you gently through the middle bit of the day. And the music continues now with help from Howard Goodall. And up next, Bizet.
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Magic Classical, the home of calming classics, where you'll hear the greatest classical music like this. And this. And this.

Well, I must confess, that comes from a TV program I never really got into. It was hugely successful, very popular, but for some reason just didn't do it for me. The music, however, is superb. From the soundtrack of the TV program Red Dwarf, that is Howard Goodall's Piano Fantasy. Right, in a moment, the music of Strauss for you if it's your birthday today, as we celebrate your birthday and tell you who you share it with. Well, May the 6th is also the birthday of former Prime Minister Tony Blair. He is 73 today. The former Liverpool and Scotland footballer, who can best be described, I think, as formidable, Graham Souness, is also 73. Bob Seger, the American singer and songwriter, is 81. And the American actor George Clooney is 65 today. I say actor, film director, producer, hugely successful, of course. 65, possibly the best-looking 65-year-old on the planet. And it's happy 72nd birthday today to the sub-4-minute mile, first achieved on this day in 1954 by Roger Bannister at the Iffley Road Sports Ground in Oxford. I know it well, often drive past it even now. And to show how far we've come since that record-breaking day in 1954 by Roger Bannister, the current record for the mile is now 3 minutes 43.13 seconds. Frankly, I'm out of breath just reading that out.

0: And just how good is that? I must confess, that's rather new to me, but I think that's brilliant. That is the music of Julianne Bourne, English composer, born in Wolverhampton in the West Midlands. And that's the title track from her 2021 debut album, Silverglyph and Other Stories. Right, coming up next for you on Radio Premium, the music of Mendelssohn. Also coming up for all of us very shortly, music from the soundtrack of the TV programme that my wife and I binged watched last weekend. It's currently on Paramount Plus. It's called The Madison, and we'll play the main theme from that. And then we have a listener in residence to catch up with. Her name is Susan Ritson, and we'll talk to her very shortly and get choice number three.
1: Now then, which getting up type are you? 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

0: Well, I know that Charles has featured some of that music in Screen Time, and I was really keen to play some on this programme because, as I say, my wife and I watched the TV show from which that comes last weekend and really enjoyed it. It's called The Madison. It stars Michelle Pfeiffer as a grieving widow coming to terms with some big changes in her life. But it's a really uplifting series and I highly recommend it. That is the main theme music from that programme, composed by Breton Vivan. So it's the middle of the week. You're listening to Magic Classicals Through the Day programme with me, Tim Smith, where it's time now to catch up with Susan Ritson, who is our listener in residence this week. Susan, welcome back to the programme. I trust you are well on this Wednesday morning. Now, yesterday we spoke about your work as a psychotherapist. Before you took this on as your career, though, you spent some time, I know, working as cabin crew for an airline. So how did that come about? And tell us who you worked for, because I remember that airline.
1: Well, it came about when I was about seven, and my father was going away on a business trip to Portugal, and he took the family with him. And it was the first time I'd ever flown, and I just loved it. And I decided that's what I wanted to do. So I was accepted many, many years later by British Caledonian.
0: Ah, British Caledonian. There's a name from the past for some of us.
1: Yes.
0: And what were they like to work for?
1: They were good. I enjoyed working for them. The bizarre thing was, and I'm going back a long time, we had to retire at 30.
0: Wow.
1: That was the women. The men could stay on.
0: Of course. Well, that really does highlight how attitudes have changed, I guess. But did you enjoy it at the time, working for BCAL?
1: Yes, I did. Yes, I did. I mean, obviously, we got to fly to places. And the nice thing about working for BCAL, actually, is we did both short and long haul. So, you know, one day we could be doing a couple of trips to Paris, and the next day, a couple of days later, we could be flying to Lagos or South America or somewhere. So it was more varied.
0: And do you still fly today? Obviously not working as a cabin crew, but do you still fly and think, do you know what, flying's not quite like it used to be, is it?
1: Well, flying is absolutely not like it used to be. And when I left BCAL, I joined British Airways on the ground. And I have seen more airports than I care to remember. And I wouldn't care if I never saw another airport again in my life, frankly.
0: Okay, well, with those memories in mind, let's move on to choice number three, because there is an airline connection to your choice, isn't there?
1: Oh, there is, absolutely. Yes. And, of course, the airline collection is actually British Airways. And it's the Flower Duet,
0: which was used famously in a television commercial for BA, back in the 80s, I think, or maybe into the 90s as well. So this brings back happy memories of you working for British Airways and for British Caledonian. And it's your choice number three. This is the Flower Duet from Lakmé by Delibes.

0: And that is the soprano Nathalie Desai and the mezzo-soprano Delphine Idon, providing the vocal talents there for Delibes' flower duet from Lakmé, which was chosen by our listener in residence this week, Susan Ritson, and bringing back memories for her there of working as cabin crew for British Caledonian. Although that piece of music, of course, famously used in a TV commercial for British Airways. And we'll catch up with Susan again, same time tomorrow morning, and get another choice of music from her then. Don't forget, if you'd like to be a listener in residence, you can apply online at magicclassical.co.uk right now. So why not give it a go? It could be you on the radio telling the world about your favourite classical music. You'll also, of course, now get an exclusive Magic Classical badge and a certificate as well. So if you fancy that, head to magicclassical.co.uk and apply now. Just leave us your details and we'll be in touch. Right, coming up soon on Magic Classical, stand by for the music of Haydn.
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And that's the very elegant and very grand sounding music of Haydn there on Magic Classical, performed by the Orchestra of Italian Switzerland, conducted by Howard Shelley. That was the fourth movement from Haydn's Symphony No. 104, the London Symphony. Right, just before we head towards the news with the music of Purcell and Hayato Sommino, quick word about Rayo. And as I'm sure you probably already know by now, because I have mentioned this already, with Rayo, you can take Magic Classical with you wherever you go. 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

0: Wynton Marsalis there on the trumpet, along with the English Chamber Orchestra, performing Purcell's Rondo from Abdul Lazar. And with the time approaching midday, the news is coming up, and then stand by for the guitar of John Williams, the cello of Shekhu Kanamason, and the unmistakable tones of Pavarotti, all on the way very shortly on Magic Classical.
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13: The top stories this hour. Three suspected patients of a rat-borne virus have been evacuated from an infected cruise ship. The World Health Organization says they're now on the way to the Netherlands for treatment as the vessel remains anchored off the coast of Cape Verde. Three people have died. Around 150 people are currently on board. Work and Pensions Secretary Pat McFadden tells us he's concerned.
14: Our understanding is that there are about 20 UK citizens or UK nationals on board the ship. The most important thing now is to find a place for the ship to be able to dock safely to get the passengers off.
13: A former SNP council leader has been jailed for 18 months for a string of sex offences. Jordan Linden, who resigned as the leader of North Lanarkshire Council in 2022, was convicted of 5 sexual assaults against young men. Our reporter Callum McQuaid has the latest from Falkirk Sheriff Court.
15: During the trial, the court heard how on one occasion he sexually assaulted 2 men after Dundee Pride in 2019. He was also convicted of directing unwanted sexual communication towards 7 teenagers, with the youngest being just 14. They included pictures of himself in the bath. Another time he climbed into the bed of another young man while on a foreign trip with the Scottish Youth Parliament and tried to cuddle and caress him. In court earlier, there were silent cheers of yes, as he was told there was no alternative to custody.
13: President Trump says he's pausing efforts to escort stranded ships through the Strait of Hormuz while America aims to finalise a peace deal with Iran. Global oil prices dipped in response to the announcement. incident. A 15-year-old boy is among three people who've been arrested after a hijacked car was driven to a police station in County Armagh. Police say a crude but viable explosive device was used in the attempted attack in Lurgan in March. And the Princess of Wales will make a solo trip to Italy next week. It will be Kate's first overseas royal visit since beginning cancer treatment. Sunny spells and showers across much of the UK today. Highs at around 15 Celsius. That's the latest. I'm Becky Cahill.
0: And a very good afternoon to you, with the time at just after 12 o'clock. This is Tim Smith, easing you gently into Wednesday afternoon now, and doing so with the music of Rossini.
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Magic Classical, the home of calming classics, where you'll hear the greatest classical music like this.

Well, it was written by Arthur Hamilton, but it's been recorded by all kinds of singers down the years. And that's a great version there of Cry Me a River by Sheku Kanna Mason on the cello and Harry Baker on the piano. So it's Wednesday, May the 6th, 2026. It's National Nurses Day today. So hats off and applause for nurses everywhere, please. It's also World Carnivorous Plant Day, the most famous of which, I guess, is the Venus flytrap. But apparently there are over 700 other very different species of carnivorous plant around the world. Who knew? It's also National No Homework Day. Though whether this is actually endorsed by schools and teachers, I'm not sure. And we're in the middle of Water Saving Week, Donkey Week, Children's Book Week, and National Pet Week. So the next piece of music is especially for you if you're listening right now with a pet, or a children's book, or a donkey.

0: And that's the music of Christopher Nightingale and a former guest on this programme, the multi-talent that is Tim Minchin. And from the soundtrack of the film version of Matilda the Musical, that is The Acrobat and the Escapologist. Right, on the way, well, amongst other things, the Renaissance music of Josquin des Prez. For you in a moment, if you're listening, as I mentioned, without the ads, of course, on Radio Premium, we have music composed by Schubert. And then I have a classical music day in history to tell you about, which today involves the first ever opera house in Venice, Saint-Saëns, and William Walton.
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Well, a very good afternoon to you. You're listening to Magic Classical, the home of calming classics. And to my mind, there's something especially calming about that piece. The Renaissance music of Josquin des Prez, and that was Salve Regina. So let's take a look now then at this classical music day in history. And we begin today in 1637 when the first ever opera house in Venice opened. It was the Teatro San Cassiano, and apparently it was a big success with the public. On this day in 1846, the then 10-year-old Camille Saint-Saëns made his debut at the piano at the Salle Pleyel in Paris. And finally, on this day in 1948, William Walton's film score for Hamlet was heard for the first time at the film's premiere, which took place at the Odeon Cinema in London's Leicester Square. But it's back to Saint-Saëns making his piano debut on this day in 1846 to celebrate that fact. Here is the music of Saint-Saëns now, and from the Carnival of the Animals, this is The Swan.

And that is the music of Jean-Philippe Rameau on Magic Classical, composed around 1725. That is Les Sauvages, performed there by Les Arts Florissants. And you're listening to Tim Smith, easing you gently, I hope, through Wednesday afternoon. Don't forget, we've got the stress-free lunch hour coming up between 1 and 2, playing you the most calming classics ever composed.

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And that, not that you need me to tell you, is the always welcome music of Mozart on Magic Classical, performed there on the horn by Sarah Willis alongside the Havana Lyceum Orchestra. That was the first movement from Mozart's Horn Concerto No. 1. And coming up right now, another track from the Magic Classical album of the week. It features the music of Schubert, in particular, music from his Piano Sonata No. 17 in D major, and also music from Schumann's Kinderzenen. And it comes from the highly talented, award-winning French-Russian pianist Arkady Volodos. It's his first new album in over 7 years. And it was recorded live at the Fondation Louis Vuitton in Paris. Of the music on this album, well, Arkady Volodos says he likes it when the works come to life inside of him and become a part of him. And certainly, I think it's fair to say that's the case with the music on this album. So let's hear more of it now from our Magic Classical album of the week. Here's the music of Robert Schumann, performed by Arkady Volodos.

0: and helping to round off the third hour of the programme. You heard the music of Robert Schumann, performed by Arkady Volodos on the piano and featured on our album of the week. And that's the Berlin Philharmonic there with the Rose Adagio from Tchaikovsky's Sleeping Beauty. Okay, coming up the other side of the news, we have the Stress-Free Lunch Hour at the home of Carmen Classics. And it begins today with the much-loved music of Bach, Grieg and Vaughan Williams.
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12: It was just another day. 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
15: The top stories this hour. The president of the Canary Islands says he'll refuse to allow a virus-hit cruise ship to dock there. Three people have already died from suspected hantavirus on the MV Hondius, which is currently off Cape Verde. President Fernando Clavio thinks the ship should stay there.
16: I don't know, because no one has contacted me. In fact, that agreement the Spanish government supposedly has with the World Health Organization was made without consulting the Canary Islands at all.
15: Meanwhile, the World Health Organization says three other people suspected of having the virus, including a British crew member, have been evacuated and are on their way to the Netherlands to get medical care. The former leader of North Lanarkshire Council has been jailed for 18 months for a string of sexual offences against young men and boys. Jordan Linden was convicted by a jury last month. Our senior reporter Callum McQuaid is at Falkirk Sheriff Court.
6: A small group of people shouted yes and seemed pleased when he was told he'd be going to prison. The trial heard how Jordan Lyndon used his position of power to befriend his victims who looked up to him. One of them said he met Lyndon when they were both 15 and he would touch him on the face and cheek relentlessly. The 30-year-old was also found guilty of directing unwanted sexual communications towards seven teenagers, the youngest being just 14 at the time. The sheriff told Lyndon the seriousness of his offending meant there was no other option but jail time.
15: The government wants to crack down on touts ahead of hosting Euro 2028 by banning the unauthorised resale of tickets. Scotland is introducing plans to ban sales over face value. Ryanair's boss has called for a ban on pre-flight pints before early morning departures. Michael O'Leary says the airline is being forced to divert almost one plane a day due to bad behaviour from passengers. He says airport pubs should have to comply with normal licensing hours. They're currently exempt. And Sir Paul McCartney is releasing his first duet with Ringo Starr later this week. Home to Us is out on Friday. Showers in the far west and east of the UK, sunny spells elsewhere, highs of 15 Celsius. That's the latest. I'm Kat Wright.
0: Right, good afternoon. 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

Magic Classical, the home of calming classics, where you'll hear the greatest classical music like this. And this.

And a very good afternoon to you. You're listening to the Magic Classical Stress-Free Lunch Hour with me, Tim Smith. Playing you music there by Vaughan Williams, also music from Grieg and from Bach. As we take things easy and play you the most calming classical music in the world every day on this programme, between 1 and 2.

And that is the magnificent contemporary classical music of Carl Jenkins. And from The Armed Man, A Mass for Peace, that was the Benedictus. So just in case you're new to this and you're not too sure what's happening, let me explain very briefly that you're listening to Magic Classical's Stress-Free Lunch Hour. It's an hour of calming classical music every day on the programme, all designed to hopefully help you slow down, relax, take things easy and lower the stress levels, both mentally and physically. And it continues now with the music of Dvorak, as performed by the Budapest Clarinet Quintet. This is his Humoresque.

And that, should you need me to tell you, is the music of Al Bononi on the Magic Classical Stress-Free Lunch Hour. That's his Adagio in G minor, performed there by the Consort of London. And we'll keep the calming and relaxing mood going now with the music of Brahms, as arranged here by Svetoslav Karparov.

0: Well, good afternoon. You're listening to Magic Classical. Hello, I'm Tim Smith, bringing you the stress-free lunch hour for a Wednesday afternoon. We do it every day on this programme between 1 and 2. And from the one-act opera, Gianni Schicchi, that is Puccini's O Mio Babbino Caro. And the stress-free lunch hour continues now for you on Radio Premium with music by Chopin. For all of us on the way very shortly, the music of Jan Tiersen. But first, a very important word from Charles.
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from the soundtrack of the utterly delightful and indeed utterly enchanting film Amelie, the music there of the French composer Yann Tiersen, and that was Rhyme of Another Summer. So you're listening to the Magic Classical Stress-Free Lunch Hour with me, Tim Smith. I'm here until 2. Tony Minviel will be along just after the news at 2 to take you through the rest of your Wednesday afternoon. On the school run later with Tony, he'll have sing-along music from The Greatest Showman and soundtrack music from Harry Potter. Fran's here between 6 and 10 with the perfect classical soundtrack to your Wednesday evening. She'll kick things off with the classical hits at 6, which tonight features music from Saint-Saëns and Prokofiev. And then, of course, the 7:30 symphony across the week continues. And this week it's Rachmaninoff's second piano concerto. And then we have mindfulness music for you tonight at 10 to help you relax and take things easy at the end of the day, which is also, I hope, what you're doing right now in the middle of the day with the Stress-Free Lunch Hour.

0: And the music of Ravel brings to an end today's stress-free lunch hour. Don't forget, we'll do it all again tomorrow between 1 and 2. That's it from me, Tim Smith, though, for Wednesday. Thank you for your company. Tony is next, and he'll be here straight after the news at 2, which is on the way in a few minutes.
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14: The top stories this hour. Donald Trump says the Iran war could end and the Strait of Hormuz be open to all if Tehran agrees to a deal. The US president has threatened a higher level of bombing if not. A Pakistani source says Iran and America are close to an agreement. Three suspected patients of the rat-borne disease hantavirus have been evacuated from a cruise ship. The World Health Organization says they're now on their way to the Netherlands for treatment. The ship is currently anchored off Cape Verde. We're told it could dock in the Canary Islands, but its president has refused. Dr. Jacqueline Wyers, a diseases expert.
15: The investigations have found no rodent infestations on the ship itself. So we really do believe that we will find that the exposure event was an haphazard event during the course of touring through Argentina.
14: A man who left a body in an abandoned building in Shrewsbury has been jailed for life for murder. 45-year-old Alexis Denare was found with brain and chest injuries last summer. Adam Rosen, who's 26, must serve at least 16 years. The boss of Ryanair wants to see an end to early morning pre-flight drinking. Michael O'Leary reckons airport pubs should have to follow normal rules on opening hours. He says the airline has been forced to divert nearly one flight a day because of bad behaviour by passengers. Here's Tory Shadow Transport Secretary Richard Holden.
16: There is something, I think, peculiarly British about the tradition of having a pint at sort of 6 a.m. when you're waiting for your Ryanair flight. And I think banning that is not necessarily the right answer. It sounds slightly draconian.
14: Arsenal fans booking hotel rooms for the Champions League final in Hungary are facing prices 18 times higher than normal. Most hotels in the host city of Budapest are already fully booked for the 30th of May. Some flights are also more than £400 higher compared to the days either side of the game. And a gun salute has rung out from the Tower of London to mark the third anniversary of the King's coronation. Showers in the far west and east of the UK, sunny spells elsewhere, highs of 15 Celsius. That's the latest. I'm Kat Wright.
17: How the devil are you? Tony Minfield here on this Wednesday afternoon on Magic Classical. Thank you, Tim. Catch him tomorrow morning from 10. Here's Verdi's La Donna Immobile with the tenor of Joseph Calleja.
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Magic Classical, the home of calming classics, where you'll hear the greatest classical music like this. And this. And this.

Wednesday afternoon here on Magic Classical, and it's all downhill to the weekend from here. That was Linda Gitard, performed by Camille and Julie Berthelet and the Ensemble Appassionata, conducted by Matthew Herzog. Before that, you heard La Donna Immobile from Verdi's tragic opera Rigoletto, featuring the tenor of Joseph Calea, the Giuseppe Verdi Symphony Orchestra of Milan, in accompaniment and all conducted by Riccardo Sciai. So we have some amazing music to take us up to 6 and Fran Godfrey. At 3:30, it's the school run, three pieces of music that children know and love. At 5:30, it's the home run, designed especially for those making the commute home or for those working from home or are retired. Plus, we have our album of the week from Russian-French pianist Arkady Volodos. New releases from Olivia Belli, Patrick Hamilton, and acclaimed cellist Julian Lloyd Webber, plus plenty more. Besides, here's the Dresden Philharmonic Orchestra, conducted by Marek Janowski, with Mascagni's beautiful Cavalleria Rusticana Intermezzo.

0: from the 1937 film called Love from a Stranger. That was Benjamin Britten's Channel Crossing, courtesy of the BBC Symphony Orchestra, conducted by Jaap van Steen. Now, Magic Classical is the home of calming classics, the music that you can always turn to when you need to take a breath. 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And we can truly say that Magic Classical is the home of calming classics. Tony Minvielle here on Magic Classical. After the break, music from Mozart and the Finnish composer Sibelius.
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piece of music celebrating the Karelian region of Finland, written in 1893 by the proudly Finnish composer Jean Sibelius, performed by the Halle Orchestra, conducted by John Barbirolli. Before that, Mozart's Horn Concerto No. 3, third movement, performed by the Bournemouth Sinfonietta with Michael Thompson on horn. Now, Olivia Bellet is a pianist born in northern Italy who was identified as talented at 4 years old. She attended music school in Trieste, ended up taking it seriously, but fell ill, and she eventually came back to the world of music after many, many years and started recording. Among the musicians she loves the most are Bach, Chopin, Satie, and Glass. A nice spread there. Here's the latest album. It's called Damon, and this is Piano Concerto, Damon First Movement, The Departure.

0: Now, Felix Arndt was an American pianist and composer of popular music who died at the age of 29 in 1918 due to Spanish flu, and that was his composition called Nola, a Silhouette, performed by the New London Orchestra, conducted by Ronald Corr. A very sad story for a very cheery piece of music. Tony Minvielle here on Magic Classical on this Wednesday afternoon. Music from Joanna Forbes Lestrange and Bernstein on the way.
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The London Voices, conducted by Ben Parry, with Give Us Grace, composed by the UK's Joanna Forbes Lestrange, taken from her LP called Heaven to Earth, which came out in 2024. That was so good, was it? That just carried me away, as they say. Looking forward to Tim's guest tomorrow. It's actor Ardal O'Hanlon from Father Ted and Death in Paradise, proper hero of mine, and he'll be discussing his new book, A Plot to Die For, as he joins Tim in the Magic Classical Book Club. As well as that, Tim's listener in residence is a psychotherapist from Shropshire named Susan Ritson, and she's had some great choices so far. Tony Minvial here on Magic Classical, and those that know me well will tell you that it's one of my opera fixation. I also love a good musical, so my definition of a good musical includes Gene Kelly, Frank Sinatra and Anne Grant, all held together by the glue of Leonard Bernstein. The year's 1949, the film is on the town, and this is Times Square, 1944.

0: performed by the New York Philharmonic, Leonard Bernstein conducting Times Square, 1944. Was the composition, and it's his composition from the film On the Town. Tony Minviel here on Magic Classical on this Wednesday afternoon. Coming up after the break, Beethoven's Fifth, and we have some amazing music for the school run.
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17: It was just another day. 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Don't let your speed creep.
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18: The top stories this hour. Iran's foreign minister says it's still reviewing America's latest proposal to end the war. US President Donald Trump has threatened a higher level of bombing against Iran if it doesn't do a deal. But if it agrees, the Strait of Hormuz will be open to all. He earlier paused a plan to safely guide tankers through the vital shipping route. Iran has responded. Here's Middle East commentator Tara Kangaloo.
19: The IRGC has issued a statement saying that safe, stable passage via Hormuz will be granted if, of course, U.S. threats are neutralized.
18: Meanwhile, airlines have cancelled just over 13,000 flights this month as jet fuel costs soar due to the war. The president of the Canary Islands says he'll refuse to allow a virus-hit cruise ship to dock there. Three people have already died from suspected hantavirus on the MV Hondius, which is currently off Cape Verde. Meanwhile, the World Health Organization says three other people suspected of having the virus, including a British crew member, are on their way to the Netherlands for treatment. The leader of the Conservatives has admitted the era of two-party politics is over. Voters in England go to the polls to elect 136 councils tomorrow, while in Wales and Scotland there are assembly and parliamentary ballots. Kemi Badenoch says despite pressure from Reform UK in the polls, she doesn't want any election pacts or deals.
5: I don't want to see coalitions with Reform at local councils because these are the people who we kicked out of the Conservative Party. Many of them are people who cause problems in our party and are the reason why we ended up losing.
18: Today is the last day of campaigning. A bag of guns has been found in Glasgow, and investigations underway into the discovery on Tynecastle Street last night. And the boss of Ryanair wants to see an end to early morning pre-flight drinking. Michael O'Leary says the airline's being forced to divert almost one plane a day due to bad behaviour from passengers. He says airport pubs should have to follow normal pub opening hours. Showers in the far west and east of the UK, sunny spells elsewhere, highs of 15 Celsius.
0: That's welcome back to Magic Classical on this Wednesday afternoon. I'm Tony Minviel. Here is Beethoven's iconic Fifth Symphony.
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Magic Classical, the home of calming classics, where you'll hear the greatest classical music like this. And this. And this.

theme from the thriller The Stepford Wives by David Arnold and performed by the Royal Philharmonic Orchestra. Paul Bateman conducting a film which starred Nicole Kidman and Inspector Gadget himself and Ferris Bueller, Matthew Broderick. About 15 minutes until the school run where we play three pieces of music children know and love. And it's a good one today with music from a musical starring Hugh Jackman, plus something written specifically for children by Samuel Coleridge Taylor, plus something from the world of two words that rhyme with Carrie and Hotter. Not giving too much away, of course. At 5:30, it's the home run designed specifically for those on the commute home or for those working from home or are retired. Plus, we have music from our album of the week from pianist Arkady Volodos, something from Bizet's Carmen, and some guitar artistry from Julian Bream and John Williams. Here's Handel's Saraband, performed by the National Philharmonic Orchestra, conducted by Charles Gerhardt, as used in the Kubrick cinematic masterpiece, Barry Lyndon.

0: American pianist, composer and podcaster Chad Lawson. That was his Fields of Forever with Chad Lawson on piano, Esther Yu on violin and Peter Gregson on cello. And Chad was also a member of Julio Iglesias' touring band. Whatever happened to Julio? Bring back Julio, I say. Tony Minville here on Magic Classical. After the break, something from Bizet's torrid opera, Carmen.
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0: The tale of love, jealousy and betrayal set in 1820s Seville in Spain. Just like any day of the week at my local supermarket. That was Bizet's Toreador song from his opera Carmen, with Kostas Smoraginas on bass and the Berlin Philharmonic Orchestra in accompaniment with the Berlin State Opera Chorus as well. Simon Rattle conducting. Okay, no time to dawdle. It's time for the school run.
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Now, today's school run features the music of acclaimed UK composer from the late 19th and early 20th century, Samuel Coleridge Taylor, written especially for children, called The Children's Intermezzo from his Othello suite. We also feature music from the world of Harry Potter with Patrick Doyle's Hogwarts hymn from Harry Potter and the Goblet of Fire, which is the one with the Triwizard Tournament. Now, can you remember who Harry's opponents were in that tournament? Yes, Cedric Diggory, Fleur Delacour and Victor Crumb. My money was on Victor, but he let me down last minute. But we begin with something from the musical About the Circus, starring Hugh Jackman, called The Greatest Showman. Here's the Brooklyn duo with Ben Pasek and Justin Pauls. This Is Me.

0: That was a lovely school run today. That was Patrick Doyle's Hogwarts hymn from Harry Potter and the Goblet of Fire, performed by the London Symphony Orchestra. James Shearman conducting. Before that was Samuel Coleridge Taylor's Children's Intermezzo from his Othello Suite. And that was performed by the Trinity Orchestra with Fawzi Haymore conducting. Awesome stuff. And we began with Ben Pasek and Justin Paul's This Is Me from the musical starring Hugh Jackman called The Greatest Showman. And now it's performed by the Brooklyn Duo. More school run tomorrow. Coming up here after the break, we'll have Manuel de Falla's Spanish Dance. I'm Tony Minviel, and you're listening to Magic Classical.
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Manuel de Falla, Spanish dance performed by John Williams on guitar and Julian Bream on guitar. And that's taken from Manuel's two-act opera called La Vida Breve. 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And we can truly say that Magic Classical is the home of calming classics. Here's new music from pianist Patrick Hamilton. This is called Beyond the Canvas.

Join me, Tim Smith, tomorrow morning at 10 when it's book club day on my programme. And joining me to talk about their latest book, a cosy crime thriller called A Plot to Die For, will be the actor, comedian and writer Ard Lohanlon. Add to that the usual bits and pieces and 4 hours of very fine classical music. And that's the lineup with me, Tim Smith, tomorrow between 10 and 2.

0: And this hour is nearly at an end. Hope you are well on this Wednesday afternoon. I'm Tony Minvielle here on Magic Classical, bringing you the magic of classical music. After the break, we'll have Vivaldi's Spring, third movement from his Four Seasons.
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14: The top stories this hour. US President Donald Trump has warned Iran of a higher level of bombing if it fails to agree a deal to end the war. Tehran appears to be taking steps to reopen the Strait of Hormuz, with the White House reportedly believing a deal could be close. Meanwhile, airlines have cancelled just over 13,000 flights this month as jet fuel costs soar due to the Middle East conflict. The data from an analytics firm suggests it equates to around 2 million seats lost. Officials in Spain insist Tenerife is the best place for a virus-hit cruise ship to dock, but the Canary Islands president has refused.
15: I don't know, because no one has contacted me. In fact, that agreement the Spanish government supposedly has with the World Health Organization was made without consulting the Canary Islands at all.
14: Spain's health minister says they are in touch with him. Three people have died and there are 8 suspected cases of hantavirus. 3 patients, including a British national, have been evacuated from the ship. The former leader of North Lanarkshire Council has been jailed for 18 months for a string of sexual offences against young men and boys. Jordan Linden was convicted by a jury last month. Our senior reporter Callum McQuaid is at Falkirk Sheriff Court.
16: The trial heard how Jordan Linden used his position of power to befriend his victims who looked up to him. One of them said he met Linden when they were both 15 and he would touch him on the face and cheek relentlessly. The 30-year-old was also found guilty of directing unwanted sexual communications towards seven teenagers, the youngest being just 14 at the time. The sheriff told Linden the seriousness of his offending meant there was no other option but jail time.
14: Scientists have developed an at-home test which can apparently predict a person's risk of Alzheimer's disease. Experts from the University of Exeter say it involves a blood finger prick and an online brain assessment. And Sir Paul McCartney is releasing his first duet with Ringo Starr later this week. Home to Us is out on Friday. Rain moving eastwards across northern Scotland tonight. Dry elsewhere. Showery rain for the northwest tomorrow. That's the latest. I'm Kat Wright.
0: Tony Minvial here on Magic Classical on this wonderful Wednesday afternoon. We've got some great music on the way, but here's Vivaldi's Four Seasons Spring, the third movement.
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Magic Classical, the home of calming classics, where you'll hear the greatest classical music like this. And this.

Pascal Roget on piano with Satie's Je te veux, which translates as I want you. No beating around the bush there. So in the third hour of the programme, with music from Tchaikovsky, Fauré, Elgar, something from his Enigma Variations, something from our album of the week here on Magic Classical by Russian-French pianist Arkady Volodos, also a man who knows how to make a big, beautiful noise, Carl Jenkins. And at 5:30, it'll be time for the home run, designed specifically for those on the commute home or for those working from home or who are retired. Now, I know it's a little early, but I've definitely got my eyes on the weekend. And I'm thinking sporting events. And I'm thinking big football matches where teams will be going up, going down, or going nowhere. We should have to wait and see. So this is a message to my gang at home. That settee is mine on Saturday afternoon. Here's Tchaikovsky's Nutcracker Russian Dance, performed by the Simon Bolivar Orchestra of Venezuela, conducted by Gustavo Dudamel.

0: Lyndon Holland's Sojourner's Truth. From the first-person mystery adventure game following an FBI agent as she investigates a crime called Virginia. That's the City of Prague Philharmonic. And they were conducted by Richard Haynes. Tony Minvielle here on Magic Classical. So much more great music to come. But after the break, we've got Foray's Masks, a Burger Masks.
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13: Like to get busy in Berkshire, as you'd east on the M4. Lane 1 still closed, repair works at Ashwich Junction 14 for Hungerford. And of course, like to get congested in West Sussex, as you'd south on the M23. A lane still closed there on the exit slip road to Crawley at Junction 10. A reminder, in Folkestone, a section of the A259 Black Bull Road is now closed as they're doing water main works there. And in Cambridgeshire in March, the Creek Road is also closed. And in London in Holloway, Junction Road closed southbound from the A1 St John's Way, heading past the Archway Tube Station.
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Elgar's Nimrod from his Enigma Variations, performed by the Bergen Philharmonic Orchestra, conducted by Andrew Litton. Before that, Fauré's Mask, A Burgomasque, performed by the Basel Symphony Orchestra. Now, this week's album of the week here on Magic Classical is Arkady Volodos' new release called Schubert, Piano Sonata No. 17 in D Major. Schumann, Kinderscenen. And it's been 7 years since his last album, and this one has been recorded live at the Foundation Louis Vuitton in Paris. The great difficulty with Schubert, says Volodos, is the basic outline, the absolute transparency. It is in silence that the personality and the spirituality of the interpreter shine through. Pianist Arkady Volodos with Robert Schumann's Kindim Einschlummern.

0: A real choral triumph. I really do love that. Miriam Stockley on vocals, Mary Carew on vocals, Jody K. Jenkins on drums. The London Philharmonic Orchestra in accompaniment, Carl Jenkins conducting, and there's a clue in the name there. And that's the music of Carl Jenkins, Adiemus. Absolutely gorgeous piece of music. Tony Minvial here on Magic Classical on this Wednesday afternoon. After the break, the piano of Sarah Hagen and the music of Shostakovich.
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7: The M5 northbound side is closed by accident investigation work, junction 11 through to junction 9, causing big delays on the motorway itself, but also on surrounding routes, with traffic having to divert through Gloucester and Cheltenham. The M23 southbound is affected by a broken down van, one lane closed, junction 8 through to 9 near Gatwick Airport, and the M25 is backing up. It's queuing where there was a broken down van, junction 5, but also anti-clockwise, there's a broken down lorry, junction 25 to 24, still closing a lane. I'm Nick Arkell.
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Charles Nove here, just interrupting the tunage for a moment to campaign for access to your ears tomorrow morning. 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

The music of Marianne von Auenbrugger with Piano Sonata in E-flat, first movement, and that's performed by Sarah Hagen on piano. And that's taken from Sarah's album called Women of Note, one worth definitely checking out. Now, Magic Classical is the home of calming classics, the music that you can always turn to when you need to take a breath. We want to make sure that we're always playing your favourite classical tunes to help you get a little you time. 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So we are. 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And from your choices, we'll compile the Calming Classics Countdown. 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Then on Monday, May the 25th, we'll spend all day playing them, so your vote really counts. Have your say on the Calming Classics Countdown. Just search Magic Classical online now and take part in our biggest classical music vote ever. And we can truly say that Magic Classical is the home of calming classics. Tony Minvielle here on Magic Classical on this Wednesday afternoon. Here's the Royal Concertgebouw with Jazz Suite No. 2, Waltz 2 by Shostakovich.

0: the music of Shostakovich, his Jazz Suite No. 2, Waltz 2, performed by the Royal Concertgebouw Orchestra and all conducted by Ricardo Chailly. Awesome stuff. Tony Minviel here on Magic Classical. And the end of the working day is nearly in sight, and hopefully you have plans for your...
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13: The top stories this hour. Iran's foreign ministry says it's still reviewing America's latest proposal to end the war. US President Donald Trump has threatened a higher level of bombing against Iran if it doesn't do a deal. But if it agrees, the Strait of Hormuz will be open to all. The Foreign Secretary says the Foreign Office is working urgently to make sure British nationals on a virus-hit cruise ship can get home safely. Yvette Cooper says they're also supporting the UK Health Security Agency to make sure there's proper protection for public health. Three people have died and there are 8 other suspected cases of hantavirus, but none remain on board. Spain's health minister says the Dutch-registered MV Hondius will dock in Tenerife, despite the Canary Islands president expressing concerns.
14: We have a mechanism like the civil protection mechanism within the EU. This enables us to ensure repatriation of crew and passengers in the safest conditions possible.
13: A bag of guns has been found in Glasgow, and investigations underway into the discovery on Tynecastle Street last night. The boss of Ryanair wants to see an end to early morning pre-flight drinking. Michael O'Leary reckons airport pubs should have to follow normal rules on opening hours. He says his airline's been forced to divert nearly one flight a day because of bad behaviour by passengers. Here's Tory Shadow Transport Secretary Richard Holden.
15: There is something, I think, peculiarly British about the tradition of having a pint at sort of 6 a.m. when you're waiting for your Ryanair flight. And I think banning that is not necessarily the right answer. It sounds slightly draconian.
13: Arsenal fans booking hotel rooms for the Champions League final in Hungary are facing prices 18 times higher than normal. Most hotels in Budapest are already fully booked for the 30th of May. Some flights are also more than £400 higher compared to the days either side of the game. Tonight, they'll find out who they'll face in the final when Bayern Munich host holders Paris Saint-Germain. Rain moving eastwards across northern Scotland tonight. Dry elsewhere. Showery rain for the northwest tomorrow. That's the latest. I'm Kat Wright.
0: Tony Minvial here on Magic Classical. We have the home run on the way, but here's Grieg's Preludium from his Holberg suite. Johannes Moser on cello.
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0: 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And this. And this.
1: In this life, one thing

0: Robin Hood, what a crook, gave away what he took. 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
0: You gotta pick a pocket or two.

Feeding My Love of Musicals, Lionel Bart's superb musical, Oliver. That was Pick a Pocket or Two. Ron Moody on vocals. Iconic stuff. Now, the home run will be upon us very soon. Music for the commute home. And we have music from Haydn, Albanese, Beethoven and more. Now, at this time of the day, my thoughts, as you all know, always turn to dinner, supper, tea, depending on how posh you are. And it's just me and the lovely Michelle, my good lady wife, tonight. So we are having a very rich spaghetti bolognese with extra herbs, tomatoes and some secret ingredients for a very rich sauce indeed. Plus, the spaghetti will have added cream with an egg added as well, just after the water's all been drained out of the spaghetti, the hot water, so that the egg cooks completely as you stir it in with the cream. Very decadent indeed. Proper scrumptious, to paraphrase Caractacus Potts in Chitty Chitty Bang Bang. Now, while you have that in your heads, and I know you do, here's Deleuze Coppelia as accompaniment to that picture in your head.

0: Oh, that's a big tune. Dalib's Capella Mazurka, performed by the Slovak Radio Symphony Orchestra. Andrew Magralia conducting. The home runs coming very, very soon. And we've got some amazing music to keep you entertained on the commute home tonight. Coming up after the break, we've got the Royal Scottish National Orchestra with Glazunov's Autumn Bacchanal and entries of the seasons. I'm Tony Minviel, and you're listening to Magic Classical.
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21: Traffic is looking very congested with the M5 northbound completely closed, junction 11 through to junction 9. Full northbound closure for accident investigation work with congestion on surrounding routes, Gloucester, Cheltenham, where people are having to divert. The M20 londonbound is stopped by a broken down car, junction 4 through to junction 3, and it's very slow anti-clockwise M25 with a broken down lorry, junction 25 to 24, closing lane. Clockwise is broken down van, junction 24 as well on the other side. I'm Nick Arkell.
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That's beautiful. The Royal Scottish National Orchestra with Glazunov's awesome bacchanal and entries to the season conducted by Uruguayan conductor José Serabrier. 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Then on Monday, May the 25th, we'll spend all day playing them, so your vote really counts. Have your say on the Calming Classics Countdown. Just search Magic Classical online now and take part in our biggest classical music vote ever. And we can truly say that Magic Classical is the home of Calming Classics. Now, acclaimed cellist Julian Lloyd Webber has a new album called Take a Bow, which was our former album of the week here on Magic Classical. It's a real retrospective of his long career and contains a mixture of classics and some of his own compositions. And here's one. It's called Jasmine.

Join me, Tim Smith, tomorrow morning at 10 when it's book club day on my programme. And joining me to talk about their latest book, a cosy crime thriller called A Plot to Die For, will be the actor, comedian and writer Ardal O'Hanlon. Add to that the usual bits and pieces and 4 hours of very fine classical music. And that's the lineup with me, Tim Smith, tomorrow between 10 and 2.

0: The beautiful and poignant prelude to Act One from Verdi's La Traviata. Easily one of my top five operas of all time. Just beautiful. Listening to it now brings a little bit of a tear to my eye, he says. That was performed by the Vienna Philharmonic Orchestra with Carlo Rizzi conducting. Yeah, absolutely beautiful. Tony Minvial here on Magic Classical on this Wednesday afternoon. After the break, it's time for the home run.
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8: The M5 northbound is closed by accident investigation work. Section 11 through to 9 is causing big delays through Gloucester and Cheltenham with all that traffic diverting. The M1 southbound slow near to Leicester. Junction 21A, there's an obstruction partially blocking the motorway. The M25 is busy in a few places where there have been broken down vehicles, all open, but junction 25 to 24 anti-clockwise. Also junction 1B near Dartford and clockwise junction 14 to 15. The M27 westbound is busy where there was a broken down vehicle, junction 12. I'm Nick Arkell.
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Julian Knott's Wallace and Gromit theme and chase performed by the Royal Philharmonic Orchestra, Tolga Kashif conducting. I do love that. Tony Minvial here on Magic Classical, and we're right slap bang in the middle of the home run. Here's Albanese Castilla, number 8 from Suite Espanola.

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4: The M5 northbound is closed by investigation work, junction 11 through to junction 9, with all traffic having to divert onto A roads and other routes through Gloucester and Cheltenham, so it's very clogged up on those local roads. The M20 has just been stopped by police. Lorry and two cars involved in a collision, junction 9 through to junction 8 near Maidstone Services. The M11 northbound is partially blocked by a collision, junction 12 causing delays. There's a shed load on the M3 northbound, junction 9 with a lane closure. I'm Nick Arkell.
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second movement of Edward German's second symphony, the Norwich Symphony. The National Symphony Orchestra of Ireland was conducted by Andrew Penny. It's Magic Classical, and I'm taking you back now to the 6th of May 1954 location, Iffley Road Track, Oxford, just down the road from here actually. Roger Bannister, later Sir Roger Bannister, ran a mile in 3 minutes 59.4 seconds. Doesn't seem so very much these days, I guess, but then it certainly was. Paced by Chris Brasher and Chris Chataway. It was a very cold day, apparently, very windy, and it nearly didn't happen, but it did. And the crowd went absolutely wild when Norris McWhirter announced the time. There were no flying shoes then, no carbon plate and foam and all that sort of stuff. His shoes were basically lightweight leather slippers with spikes. And in fact, he joked later on that the shoes were hardly more than a piece of leather and a few nails. Let's have Lara Samoji's version of Kate Bush's Running Up That Hill. Yeah, I know it wasn't a hill, but, you know, close enough.

0: Harpist Lauris Somogyi, and that was Kate Bush's Running Up That Hill, remembering Sir Roger Bannister running for the first time, a mile in under 4 minutes with just his cotton vest, his cotton shorts, his very thin sort of leather shoes there with spikes on the base. And of course, the bit that you forget, he ran that on a cinder track, not the springy synthetic surfaces that we have now. Cinders absorb energy rather more than returning it, so every step was much harder work. And modern sports scientists estimate that on today's track, in today's shoes, Bannister's run would have been several seconds faster. Great man. You're listening to Magic Classical, coming up the news at 7 o'clock. After that, we got a trumpet concerto from Hummel. We've got Dreamers Circus. Oh, always loved to hear from them. And there's some Handel, there's some Liszt. And of course, we have our 7:30 symphony, which this week is Rachmaninoff's Piano Concerto No. 2. All to come in the next hour.
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18: The top stories this hour. The number of confirmed hantavirus cases has risen to 5 after an outbreak on a cruise ship. 3 people have been evacuated. Spain's hoping remaining passengers can disembark in Tenerife, although the Canary Islands president has concerns. Sky's science correspondent Thomas Moore says the rules appear muddled.
19: If you're Spanish, then they will take precautions and keep you in isolation even if you're not showing any symptoms. Everybody else can get on board a commercial airliner along with other holidaymakers and go home.
18: Officials in Argentina think the source may be a couple's birdwatching trip to a landfill site. The foreign secretary says she's urgently working to help affected British nationals. In other news, negotiators have reportedly made progress towards a one-page memo which could be agreed between Iran and the US. Donald Trump has threatened more intense strikes if no deal is reached. Millions of people are preparing to go to the polls tomorrow for local elections in England, as well as for the Scotland and Wales parliaments. It's seen as a key test of Sir Keir Starmer's leadership for Labour. The party's deputy leader, Lucy Powell, has been on doorsteps on the final day of campaigning.
11: I'm in the business of people voting for Labour and getting some of our fantastic councillors right around the country re-elected. Yeah. This is not a referendum on the government.
18: 136 councils across England have elections. More than 100 former WH Smith high street sites are to close under the brand name TG Jones. It could put hundreds of jobs at risk. The boss of Ryanair wants to see an end to early morning pre-departure pints. Michael O'Leary says the airline's been forced to divert almost a flight a day because of disruptive passengers. He wants airport pubs to follow normal licensing hours, which they currently don't. And Arsenal will find out who they'll face in the Champions League final later when Bayern Munich host holders Paris Saint-Germain in the second leg of their semi. PSG are 5-4 up from last week. Rain moving eastwards across northern Scotland tonight. Dry elsewhere. Showery rain for the northwest tomorrow. That's the latest. I'm Kat Wright.
0: Well, here we are just after 7 o'clock on Wednesday. It's the 6th of May and I'm Fran Godfrey and you're you and it's lovely to have your company. Hope that it's all going well chez vous or chez toi, because we're friends like that, aren't we? What's supper like? Is it something you rustled up yourself or is this something you sent out for? I know it's that sort of day, isn't it? In a moment, I've got Opus 2.5, Dreamer's Circus, and we are beginning this hour in fine style with Sergei Nakaryakov, the trumpeter, playing the third movement of Hummel's Trumpet Concerto.
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Magic Classical, the home of calming classics, where you'll hear the greatest classical music like this. And this. And this.

That was Dreamers Circus from their album Rooftop Sessions. It was called Opus 2.5. And before that, Hummel's Trumpet Concerto, the third movement, was played by that brilliant trumpeter, Sergei Nakaryakov, the Chamber Orchestra of Lausanne, conducted by Jesus Lopez Cobos. You're listening to Magic Classical. I went to a garden centre earlier on today. I was going to get liners for my hanging baskets in readiness for some, putting the plants into those. But then the liners were actually a few pence more than buying on special offer. The baskets complete with lining, not filled with plants, you understand, just baskets with lining. So I thought, I know I've already got the baskets, but I might as well get these baskets that have got a lining in because they're cheaper. So that's what I did. And I also got yet another plumped up dog bed thing, just this time just an oblong thing that was puffy and everything. And Barney sort of jumped on this and did that whole scrabbling thing that they do, you know, where they put their chins down and they do that scrabbling thing with their front paws. Maybe you don't know how they do that, but they do. So he decided that was it. He loves it. I love this. Can we have this? Fortunately, it was reduced in the sale. I am a sucker and a fool, I tell you, for these things. I shortly won't be able to get into my own home because of all the dog beds and throws and blankets that he's got. Barney, you're spoilt!

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0: From Liszt's grand étude de Paganini, that was La Campanella, and the pianist was Yoav Levanon. Before that, Joyce DiDonato was the mezzo-soprano with Il Pomodoro, conducted by Maxime Melyonichev, and that was Handel's Largo from Xerxes' Ombra Mai Fu. I should say in the Garden Centre, of course, with Barney sort of jumping on this cushiony thing and deciding that's what he wanted. Well, the customers then, of course, they thought it was absolutely hilarious, and then when I said, oh, well, OK, we'll have to have it now that you've gone and sort of scrabbled on it, and I picked it up to put it in the sort of trolley thing, and he picked up the corner of it and helped me. Oh, that dog. I know. They just steal your hearts, don't they, and your money.
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That was the first movement, the Allegro from Mozart's Eine kleine Nachtmusik, the Academy of St. Martin in the Fields, conducted by Sir Neville Mariner. Time then for our 7:30 symphony, and this week we're playing just three movements it has, which is why we're playing them, because we just had Tuesday, Wednesday, Thursday. Yeah, you got that from yesterday. It's Rachmaninoff's Piano Concerto No. 2. We come to the second movement this evening. After yesterday's sort of brooding, sweeping theme, all very urgent and passionate, today the second movement is much more gentle. It has a very sort of hushed, floating dialogue at the beginning between the piano and the strings, and then there's that clarinet bringing in that sort of long melody, all sighing and dreamlike. Just lovely. It's pure moonlight. It's one of Rachmaninoff's most tender melodies.

0: very, very quiet, very peaceful there at the end. Second movement of Rachmaninoff's Piano Concerto No. 2, Lang Lang the Pianist, the orchestra of the Mariinsky Theatre, conducted by Valery Gergiev. We'll have the third movement tomorrow. I feel I should be whispering.
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Bergen Philharmonic Orchestra was conducted by Andrew Litton, and you'll find that that was the third movement of Sibelius' Corellia Suite here on Magic Classical. Now, the Vitamin String Quartet plays Coldplay's Life in Technicolor from season 4 of Bridgerton. Big fan of Chris Martin from Coldplay ever since I saw that video released to celebrate Dick Van Dyke's 99th birthday, you know, when Chris sang at the piano while Dick watched and danced with his family and later joined in as well. Absolutely beautiful video. If you have never seen it, look it up. It's called All My Love. That was the name of the song. And the video will just bring a tear to your eye. It is wonderful. Anyway, quite by the by, this is Life in Technicolor.

Join me, Tim Smith, tomorrow morning at 10 when it's book club day on my programme. And joining me to talk about their latest book, a cosy crime thriller called A Plot to Die For, will be the actor, comedian and writer Ardal O'Hanlon. Add to that the usual bits and pieces and 4 hours of very fine classical music. And that's the lineup with me, Tim Smith, tomorrow between 10 and 2.

0: soprano was Sarah Davey, the tenor Benedict Hymus, the Chamber Orchestra of London accompanied them. It was Isabel Waller-Bridge and David Schweitzer's Emma Woodhouse from the soundtrack of Emma. Ah, yes, I remember doing that for GCEs. No, not GCSEs, I'm too old for those. GCEs it was. Before that, Coldplay's Life in Technicolor from Bridgerton Season 4. That was performed by the Vitamin String Quartet. You are listening to Magic Classical, God Love You, coming up to 8 o'clock. Right after that, we are off with Delibes Les Chasseresses. We've also got some Bach and some Samuel Barber, the beautiful adagio for strings as well. There's Bruch too. So much you wouldn't want to miss in the next hour here on Magic Classical.
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2: The top stories this hour. The number of confirmed hantavirus cases has risen to 5 after an outbreak on a cruise ship. 3 people have been evacuated. Spain's hoping remaining passengers can disembark in Tenerife, though the Canary Islands president's not happy. Our science correspondent Thomas Moore says rules appear muddled.
3: If you're Spanish, then they will take precautions and keep you in isolation, even if you're not showing any symptoms. Everybody else can get on board a commercial airliner along with other holidaymakers and go home.
2: Argentine officials think the source may be a couple's birdwatching trip to a landfill site. The Foreign Secretary says she's urgently working to help Brits affected. Donald Trump's doubled down on his claim that a deal with Iran is imminent. The US president earlier threatened what he's calling a higher level and intensity of bombing if Iran doesn't agree to a deal. It could mean restrictions lifted by both sides at the Strait of Hormuz, a vital shipping channel. Firearms officers say guns found in Glasgow had been discarded. A bag was safely removed from Tynecastle Street last night, and investigations underway. There are calls for pre-departure pints to become a thing of the past. Ryanair boss Michael O'Leary wants airport pubs to follow normal licensing hours, which they currently don't have to abide by. He says the airline's been forced to divert almost a flight a day because of disruptive passengers. But out in London, there's not much appetite for the change.
4: I think it's up to the people that should be respectful and know what they're doing. It should be up to airlines to sort of police it.
5: It's kind of the fun about the airport, isn't it? If you're going for a hen, you're going for a party, you have one drink to kickstart the holiday.
2: And it's the last day of campaigning ahead of some council elections in England and Assembly and Parliament votes in Wales and Scotland. Polls open in the morning. While Billie Eilish has called her Tourette's a constant everyday reality, the singer-songwriter says she has to hold in tics during interviews. From Sky News, I'm Imani Rana.
6: 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If you just join me for 8 o'clock, it's lovely to have your company. We've arrived at Wednesday somehow. It's the 6th of May. I'm Fran Godfrey, and it's delightful to have your company this Wednesday evening. I've got a bit of Bach for you. Not any old bit of Bach, but the prelude to Cello Suite No. 1. We begin with Delibes' Les Chasseresses, the Huntresses, from Sylvia, with the Royal Scottish National Orchestra doing us proud.
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Magic Classical, the home of calming classics, where you'll hear the greatest classical music like this. And this. And this.

Ottier Capucin played the prelude to Bach's Cello Suite No. 1, and before that, Les Leaves, Les Chasseresses, The Huntresses from Sylvia. The Royal Scottish National Orchestra was conducted by Naima Yavey. You're listening to Magic Classical. Little bit of an anniversary today, the 6th of May, 1994, the opening of the Channel Tunnel. What an amazing piece of engineering that was, just quite extraordinary. Incredible. Well done to everybody who dreamt that one up. And how nice it is to be able to get from one side to the other without getting seasick. I know, it's lovely, isn't it? And also the opening of the Eiffel Tower, it was due to happen on the 6th of May. Actually, it happened on the 15th of May, and the year was 1889. It was opened by Gustave Eiffel himself. He stomped up to the top. 1,062 steps at the time, leading a host of dignitaries behind him. So I thought, in honour of both those slightly Frenchy things, let's have a little bit of accordion play.

0: Aaron Alsop conducted the Royal Scottish National Orchestra and Samuel Barber's Adagio for Strings. And before that, the Maurice Lacange Orchestra played that traditional musette composed by Maurice Lacange. Yes, it sort of conjures up that lovely sound of the accordion, conjures up a typical sort of French scene, doesn't it? Images of the Breton, stripy Breton top and the beret and the moustache and the baguette under the arm and the string of onions around the neck. A little bit too much of a stereotype, but you know what I mean. It all springs to mind when you hear that wonderful accordion playing. You didn't mind, did you? It was lovely, wasn't it?
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The third movement of Bruch's Violin Concerto No. 1, and Sophie Mutter was the violinist, the Berlin Philharmonic Orchestra, conducted by Herbert von Karajan. Now, how about a little bit of peaceful music to put your feet up to? If you can manage to do that, if you can slow yourself down just for a little bit, I think we could hear Alfred Brendel, the pianist with the Cleveland Quartet, playing the fourth movement of Schubert's piano quintet, The Trout. This is lovely.

0: Do you know, I feel really guilty now about buying a couple of trout fillets the other day. Oh, no. I was told that it's better to buy these at the moment than salmon because salmon is being overfished or something and trout was jolly good. So now I feel really badly about it. That was the fourth movement. Oh, no. The fourth movement of Schubert's piano quintet, The Trout. The pianist was Alfred Brendel and he was accompanied by the Cleveland Quartet. What can I do? I don't know. Perhaps I'll put them in the freezer and forget about them for the moment.
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That was the first movement of Vivaldi's Concerto for Two Violins in A minor. The violinists were Daniel Hope and Simos Papanas. The Basel Chamber Orchestra was there as well, along with the harpsichord player Naoki Kitaya and Emanuele Forni, the guitarist. Listening to Magic Classical, talking about Barney a little earlier on. I do get emails from people saying, oh, don't stop telling us about Barney. We love to hear about his antics. One thing he hasn't managed to do so far is do what somebody reported their dog having done just recently. Actually, it was a dog in Ukraine. It was a stray Ukrainian dog. Did you see this photograph in your paper, perhaps? Stained green by food colouring. Quite by accident, managed to roll in some food colouring and the dog stayed green for quite a long time. Quite a pretty shade of green, it has to be said. A little unusual. And somebody wrote to the paper today saying this brought back memories of when my late golden retriever chewed open a magenta toe.

Fiona cartridge. No, he was pink for weeks, says this writer. Barney has not actually come to do any of those things just yet. So far, he's the colour he should be. A little dirtier than he might be, actually. Bath time, I think. Let us have a track now from our album of the week this week. And this features Arkady Volodos. It's Robert Schumann's Von Fremden, Ländern und Menschen.

Charles Nove here, just interrupting the tunage for a moment to campaign for access to your ears tomorrow morning. As polling stations open in many parts of the country, Magic Classical Breakfast will lay out its manifesto for a better morning experience. 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

0: I always say this, I know, but still, I do love a chap in a uniform. That was the central band of the Royal Air Force. Lovely, smart uniforms. Reach for the Skies is the name of the album, and it was Elgar's Pomp and Circumstance number 4. And before that, from Magic Classical's Album of the Week, which is Schubert's Piano Sonata number 17 in D major and Schumann's Kinderscenen opus 15, that was Arkady Volodos, and he played Robert Schumann's Von Fremden Ländern und Menschen, From Foreign Lands and People. And so we make our way to the news at 9 o'clock, and after that we're going to raise a little glass at the suggestion of Verdi.
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10: It was just another day. 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But then, just around the corner, came the unexpected. He'd let his speed creep a little too high as he approached a bend. And he was no longer driving at the right speed for the road. The scary thing is, he didn't even realize. 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
11: The top stories this hour. Health authorities say two people have returned to the UK from a cruise ship hit by the rat-borne disease hantavirus. We're told neither are showing symptoms. A British national is among three people evacuated, with the remaining passengers heading to Tenerife from Cape Verde to disembark. But the Canary Islands president Fernando Clavijo can't understand why it shouldn't stay where it is.
12: I don't know, because no one has contacted me. In fact, that agreement the Spanish government supposedly has with the World Health Organization was made without consulting the Canary Islands at all.
11: Spain insists he's been involved in discussions. Donald Trump's doubled down on his claim that a deal with Iran is imminent.
13: We're dealing with people that want to make a deal very much, and we'll see whether or not they can make a deal that's satisfactory to us. We have it very much under control. The blockade is unbelievable. The Navy's been incredible. The job they did, it's like a wall of steel. Nobody goes through.
11: The US president has been speaking at the White House. Earlier, he threatened more intense bombings if Tehran didn't agree. It could mean restrictions are lifted by both sides at the Strait of Hormuz. American efforts to escort stranded vessels through the vital shipping waterway were paused after a matter of hours. A former SNP council leader has been sentenced for sex offences against boys and young men, the youngest aged 14. 30-year-old Jordan Linden's been handed an 18-month prison term. Ryanair wants to call time on pre-breakfast beers at the the airport. Its boss argues disruptive passengers divert almost one flight a day. Michael O'Leary wants airport pubs to follow normal licensing hours, which they currently don't have to abide by. Scientists have developed an at-home test which can apparently predict a person's risk of Alzheimer's disease. It involves a blood finger prick and an online brain assessment, avoiding the need for complex clinical evaluations. And the man seen by many as the pioneer of 24-hour news coverage has died aged 87. Ted Turner launched CNN in 1980. From Sky News, I'm Imani Rana.
0: Good evening. It's Magic Classical. It's Wednesday evening. It's just after 9 o'clock, and I'm Fran Godfrey, the 6th of May, hoping that you are feeling fine and it's lovely to have your company. I promised you we would raise a little glass, and so we shall, I think. Have you got a little glass of something, or maybe a mug of cocoa? Let's raise that, whatever it is, along with Montserrat Caballé and Carlo Bergonzi in just a moment. Verdi's Libiamo Noglietti Calici from La Traviata.
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Magic Classical, the home of calming classics, where you'll hear the greatest classical music like this. And this. And this.

Handel Gooseby was the violinist, Xu Wang the pianist. It was the third movement of William Grant Still's Suite for Violin and Piano. And before that, from Verdi's La Traviata, Libiamo Noglietti Gallici, Montserrat Caballé the soprano, Carlo Begonzi the tenor, and the RCA Italiana Opera Orchestra was conducted by Georges Prêtre. You are listening to Magic Classical, and you know all about the Rayo app because you've heard us speak of it many a time. It's a brilliant thing. It means that you can take Magic Classical with you wherever you go. You can catch up on shows you've missed. You can re-listen to shows you have heard and want to hear again. And heaven alone knows how many times you'd want to hear me over and over again. Yeah, no, don't let me put you off. It's a brilliant app. It really is. 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

0: Benjamin Grosvenor played Brahms' Intermezzo in C-sharp minor, and before that, it was Grzegorz Nowak conducting the Royal Philharmonic Orchestra, Tchaikovsky's Dance of the Reed Flutes from the Nutcracker Suite.
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Singing live at the Duomo in Milan, that was Andrea Bocelli accompanied by Emanuele Vianelli. The organist, it was Cesar Franks Parnis. Angelicus, beautiful piece of sacred music, very, very popular and just gorgeous, rightly so. Before that, from the soundtrack of Zorba the Greek, we had the Montreal Symphony Orchestra conducted by Charles Dutoit, and that was Mikis Theodorakis' Zorba's Dance, complete with bouzouki. Very Greek sounding. Great. Sounds like holidays, doesn't it?

0: Cécile Agathon, the violinist, with the Capriccio Quartet, and that was Massenet's Meditation from Thais, and before that a piano rendition of one of the most famous arias, surely by Puccini, Nessun Dorma from Turandot. The pianist there was Gabriele Bagnati. You're listening to Magic Classical. I'm Fran Godfrey, you're you. Hello.
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up on your points for that one, please. The fourth movement, the Pas de Sambal, came from Cécile Chaminade's Kaliroe Ballet Suite. The National Orchestra of Metz Grand Est was conducted by David Ryland. And before that, Ludovico Einaudi with his own composition, I Giorni, The Days. Time, I think, for our pre-10 tenor. Great joy to have Alfie Bow with us this evening. Not with us, but, you know, with us in spirit and in voice, if you like. He is going to sing Una Furtiva Lagrima from Donizetti's L'Elisir d'Amore.

0: Opry ten tenors Alfie Bow, and he sang Una Furtiva Lagrima from Donizetti's L'Elisir d'Amore. The Brno State Philharmonic Orchestra was conducted by Gareth Hancock. That's just about it from me then. Thank you for sharing your evening with me. Oh, don't forget, by the way, with Tim tomorrow between 10 and 2, you'll hear Ardal O'Hanlon. You remember Ardal O'Hanlon, star of shows like A Father Ted and Death in Paradise and much more. And he is going to be joining Tim for the Magic Classical Book Club with his latest novel, A Plot to Die For. Da, da, da, da. Yeah, that was very dramatic, wasn't it? Thank you so much for your company. Have a very peaceful night. I shall see you tomorrow from 6. The news at 10 follows very soon.
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12: The top stories this hour. Health authorities say 2 people have returned to the UK from a cruise ship hit by the rat-borne disease hantavirus. The public health body, the UK HSA, added they were now self-isolating and weren't showing symptoms. They say the risk to general public remains very low. Donald Trump's threatening what he's calling a higher level and intensity of bombing if Iran doesn't agree to a deal. It's reported the 2 sides are close to reaching an agreement. Our US correspondent Mark Stone says there's momentum behind the scenes and has more details.
13: There is a plan potentially for a one-page document where both sides agree to a set of proposals, a memorandum of understanding, effectively, on which they can negotiate, and that would mark the formal end of the conflict.
12: Travel group ABTA says flight cancellations amount to less than 1% overall, as it insists there isn't a problem with fuel supply. Around 120 trips from the UK didn't go ahead as scheduled this month. A bag of guns has been found in Glasgow. Firearms officers say it had been discarded in the street last night and was safely removed. An investigation's underway. Ryanair's boss wants to see an end to early morning pre-flight pints at the airport. Michael O'Leary claims disruptive passengers are forcing almost a plane a day to divert, up from one a week a decade ago. Airport bars don't have to follow the same licensing laws as other venues. Emma Henderson's a former EasyJet pilot and remembers the worst drunken incident she's seen.
14: We had actually pulled onto stand and were parked, and I had just left the flight deck to go and say goodbye, and a fight broke out on board. One of the passengers headbutted another passenger and his nose was flattened into his face, and it was horrific for everybody around. It was 3 a.m. We had to call the police.
12: And Manchester City have been crowned Women's Super League champions. Arsenal's 1-1 draw with Brighton means they can't be caught. It's the first time City have won the WSL since 2016. From Sky News, I'm Imani Rana.
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9: The top stories this hour. A British tour guide who's being tested in a Dutch hospital for hantavirus says he has no idea how long he'll be there. Martin Anstey, who's 56, is one of three people who've been evacuated from a cruise ship. UK health officials say two other passengers are self-isolating here. Spain's hoping the rest can disembark in Tenerife, though the Canary Islands president's not happy. Our correspondent, Thomas Moore, says rules appear muddled.
10: If you're Spanish, then they will take precautions and keep you in isolation, even if you're not showing any symptoms. Everybody else can get on board a commercial airliner along with other holidaymakers and go home.
9: Donald Trump's again insisting a deal with Iran could be close.
11: Now we're doing well, now we have to get what we have to get. If we don't do that, we'll have to go a big step further. But with that being said, they want to make a deal. We've had very good talks over the last 24 hours. And it's very possible that we'll make a deal.
9: The US president's been speaking at the Oval Office, repeating his warnings against Tehran having a nuclear weapon. We're told of a momentum behind the scenes. Last night, America paused a plan which would have safely guided ships through the Strait of Hormuz, where oil tankers are blocked. Airlines have cancelled just over 13,000 flights this month. That's according to new data from analytics firm Cirium, as jet fuel's costs soar due to the war in the Middle East. Parents in South Wales are being urged to check their children are washing their hands properly after a hepatitis A outbreak in Barry. Public health officials say cases in several households suggest the infection could be spreading locally. Vaccines are being offered to close contacts. Arsenal will face holders Paris Saint-Germain in the Champions League final. The French side drew 1-1 with Bayern Munich in Germany, meaning they progressed 6-5 on aggregate. And Manchester City have been crowned Women's Super League champions. Arsenal's 1-1 draw with Brighton means they can't be caught. From Sky News, I'm AJ Walsh.
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7: The top stories this hour. Health authorities say two people have returned to the UK from a cruise ship hit by the rat-borne disease hantavirus. We're told neither are showing symptoms. A British national is among three people evacuated, with the remaining passengers heading to Tenerife from Cape Verde to disembark. But the Canary Islands president, Fernando Clavijo, can't understand why it shouldn't stay where it is.
8: I don't know, because no one has contacted me. In fact, that agreement the Spanish government supposedly has with the World Health Organization was made without consulting the Canary Islands at all.
7: Spain insists he's been involved in discussions. Donald Trump says the Iran war could end and the Strait of Hormuz be open to all if Tehran agrees to a deal. The US president threatened a higher level of bombing if not, after pausing a plan to safely guide tankers through the vital trading route. A former SNP council leader has been jailed for 18 months for a string of sex offences. Jordan Linden, who led North Lancashire Council until 2022, was convicted of 5 sexual assaults against young men. There are calls for pre-departure pints to become a thing of the past. Ryanair's boss wants airport pubs to follow normal licensing hours, which they currently don't have to abide by. He says the airline's been forced to divert almost a flight a day because of disruptive passengers. But out in London, there's not much appetite for change.
9: I think it's up to the people that should be respectful and know what they're doing. It should be up to airlines to sort of police it.
10: It's kind of the fun about the airport, isn't it? If you're going for a hen, you're going for a party, you have one drink to kickstart the holiday.
7: The founder of US news network CNN, Ted Turner, has died aged 87. He's widely viewed as the driving force behind 24-hour news coverage on TV. And Manchester City are celebrating winning the Women's Super League title for the first time since 2016. They've been crowned champions after Arsenal's 1-1 draw with Brighton last night. From Sky News, I'm AJ Walsh.
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8: The top stories this hour. A British tour guide is being tested in a Dutch hospital for hantavirus. Martin Ansey, who's 56, is one of three people who've been evacuated from a cruise ship. UK health officials say two other passengers are self-isolating here. The ships left Cape Verde for Tenerife after three people have died. This passenger from Jordan's still on board.
9: From what I understand, we're currently the biggest news story in the world. But so far, everything is fine. Everyone on the ship is okay. I just wanted to reassure you that nothing has happened.
8: Donald Trump doubles down on his claim that a deal with Iran is imminent.
10: We're dealing with people that want to make a deal very much, and we'll see whether or not they can make a deal that's satisfactory to us. We have it very much under control. The blockade is unbelievable. The Navy's been incredible. The job they did, it's like a wall of steel. Nobody goes through.
8: The US president has been speaking at the White House earlier. He threatened more intense bombings if Tehran didn't agree. It could mean restrictions are lifted by both sides at the Strait of Hormuz. Airlines have cancelled just over 13,000 flights this month. Analytics from Cirium's data comes as jet fuel costs soar due to the war in the Middle East.